0: Belfast 89 FM.
1: From the Sky News Centre at 1. Detectives are continuing to investigate who was responsible for a suspected terror plot in Gloucestershire. Five British men in their 20s who were arrested near RAF Fairford 2 days ago are out on bail. There's still significant police activity at and around the military base used by the US, but former Met Police Chief Superintendent Dal Babu thinks the situation's calmer than it was.
2: Common sense would tell you that if there was something serious happening, these people would not be released very quickly in the way they have been. They may still be offences that have been committed, but we're not in the territory that we were.
1: The Iranian embassy's described claims Iran was involved as unfounded and malicious. The Home Secretary's vowed to restore order and control to the immigration and asylum system. Shabana Mahmood says her reforms that take effect from next month will tackle the small boats crisis and give British people a sense of fairness. There will also be student and work sponsorship schemes. Speaking at the party's conference in Liverpool, she outlined how the new system will work.
3: As we tackle the gangs and reduce the incentives that draw people here illegally, we are also opening new capped, safe and legal routes. We will begin accepting applications from charities and non-profits to sponsor refugees.
1: Meanwhile, the Prime Minister is planning to create a new publicly owned Great British Grid in a bid to bring down energy costs. Andy Burnham will announce the creation of the new body at his speech to the Labour Party conference later. AI that analyses speech could be used to screen people for type 2 diabetes. Experts have developed a tool to detect verbal changes linked to the condition. SpaceX's Starship rocket has splashed down in the Pacific Ocean after orbiting the Earth for about 3 hours. The mission was supposed to last 10, but ended early. And Northern Ireland remain unbeaten in the Nations League after a goalless draw with Hungary. The result means they're on 4 points in their group. That's the latest from the Sky News Centre. I'm

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1: From the Sky News Centre at 2, counter-terror police are facing calls to reveal more information about a suspected plot targeting a Gloucestershire military base used by the US. Five men arrested near RAF Fairford 2 days ago are out on bail, a cordon remains around three vans. Head of counter-terrorism policing, Assistant Commissioner Lawrence Taylor, says every line is being pursued.
2: We are considering this from every possible angle, including that this may be actively committed by proxies or individuals either knowingly or unknowingly working on behalf of a foreign state.
1: The Home Secretary has announced she'll reopen new routes for refugees to settle in the UK. Shabana Mahmood told the Labour Party conference around a quarter would be Palestinians and women and girls from Afghanistan. Reform UK's leader is claiming Channel 4 should face action over its allegations against the party.
3: Clearly Channel 4 have broken the law in a very serious way, trying to get illicit donations, and as far as the comments the two of them made, there was some loose pub talk.
1: Nigel Farage has defended himself and two former Reform staff following the broadcaster's release of undercover footage earlier this month. Police are investigating whether foreign funding rules were broken. A spokesperson for Channel 4 says its investigation was rigorously verified. Emergency services say a fire that killed a woman and her three children on Merseyside was caused by a lithium-ion battery. They say it highlights the danger of the batteries, which are normally found in e-scooters and e-bikes. It's understood Manchester City Chief Executive Ferian Soriano has told a meeting of fellow club chiefs that their fight against 115 Premier League charges could take years to conclude. Neither side have commented on the reports. And a storm developing in the mid-Atlantic could be the cause of the warm weather we're experiencing. Forecasters say it could get as high as 27 degrees.

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1: From the Sky News Centre at 3, counter-terror police are facing calls to reveal more about a suspected plot targeting a Gloucestershire military base. Five men arrested near RAF Fairford 2 days ago are out on bail. Major General Chip Chapman is a former senior British military advisor. He spoke about President Trump's reaction.
2: One of the foundational principles of American foreign policy since 1945 has been cooperative security with allies. We've got a mercurial president at the moment. You're never really sure where he stands on that, but it's good to see that he was sort of fairly complimentary.
1: The PM's planning to create a new publicly owned Great British Grid in a bid to bring down energy costs. Andy Burnham will announce the new body in his speech to the Labour Party conference later. The Chancellor says the UK is preparing for the US to potentially stop diesel exports. The price of diesel has hit an all-time high at just short of £2 a litre. The case of a woman accused of murdering her three children in the US returns to court later. Lindsay Clancy admits strangling them at their Massachusetts home in 2023, but her lawyers argue she had postpartum psychosis. The next steps will be laid out after a mistrial was declared with one holdout juror. Those on the 12-person jury shared their thoughts on that.
3: He was very arrogant. He really did not take anything that anybody said.
4: He had reasonable doubt. He admitted he had reasonable doubt.
5: He would not interact with us. We read to him on numerous occasions the definition of reasonable doubt.
1: In sport, Northern Ireland remain unbeaten in the Nations League after a goalless draw with Hungary. The results mean they're on 4 points in their group. And fictional characters like Peppa Pig and Mr Bean are encouraging international students to study in the UK. In a survey, more than 4 in 5 admit that British culture played a part in their decision, while more than 3 in 5 claim British music influenced their choice. That's the latest.

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1: From the Sky News Centre at 4, the Defence Secretary says it's too early to make decisions about who was behind a suspected terror plot at RAF Fairford in Gloucestershire. Police say they're looking at whether hostile states were involved. Iran's embassy in London's rejected any involvement. Five British nationals who were arrested have been released on bail. Residents like Selina have been allowed to return home.
2: More concerned than I have been for the last 25 years. And we've lived here for a long time, so when Iraq first kicked off, you know, we were aware then. It's always something in the back of your mind. But now, yeah, it's super scary.
1: Andy Burnham will tell Labour members that hope comes from honesty in his first address to its annual conference as Prime Minister. He's expected to tackle issues like youth unemployment and public control of utilities. A public-owned Great British energy grid has also been announced. Here's what people in Liverpool want to hear.
3: The usual one, isn't it? Immigration.
4: I guess an Irish border poll is important to me.
5: What I want him to hear is what he'll do for social care, because it really is wicked, some of the things that happen to people.
6: So I'd like to hear that he's going to raise the tax threshold to at least 15,000, at least.
1: Crimes involving trespassing on tracks caused nearly 5 months of delays to passengers last year. Network Rail says this included incidents of cable theft, vandalism and obstruction. It's working with the British Transport Police to identify culprits faster. Artificial intelligence that analyses speech could be used to screen people for type 2 diabetes. Experts have developed a tool to detect verbal changes linked to the condition. Manchester City chief executive Ferran Soriano has told other club bosses that the fight against 115 Premier League charges could take years to resolve. Neither side have commented on reports of alleged financial rule breaches. And a storm developing in the mid-Atlantic could be the cause of the remarkably warm weather we're experiencing for this time of year. Forecasters say it could get as high as 27 Celsius.

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1: From the Sky News Centre at 5, detectives are continuing to investigate who was responsible for a suspected terror plot in Gloucestershire. Five British men in their 20s who were arrested near RAF Fairford 2 days ago are out on bail. There's still significant police activity at and around the military base used by the US, but former Met Police Chief Superintendent Dal Babu thinks the situation's calmer than it was.
2: Common sense would tell you that if there was something serious happening, these people would not be released very quickly in the way they have been. They may still be offences that have been committed, but we're not in the territory that we were.
1: The Iranian embassies described claims Iran was involved as unfounded and malicious. The Prime Minister has pledged to tackle issues that politicians usually avoid when he addresses Labour's party conference this afternoon. Andy Burnham's speech to members is his first in the top job. A new poll shared with Sky suggests most people don't believe allegations made about the King in Earl Spencer's book. The survey by Delta Poll shows 45% of people thought claims that the then Prince Charles was giddily elated after Diana's death were false. Our royal correspondent Laura Bundock has more.
3: When asked if they thought the King was doing a good job, 62% thought he was, which has remained fairly stable. Now, this is, of course, just one poll, but with the war of words that erupted, according to these results, his popularity has been pretty unaffected.
1: Campaigners warn wildlife crimes against species like hedgehogs, badgers and seals are going unpunished. There were over 2,000 reports of incidents last year, but a conviction rate of less than 2%. Shop inflation slowed this month as retailers ramped up promotions to drive demand. The British Retail Consortium says prices were 1.4% up on a year ago, down from August's growth of 1.5%. And fictional characters like Peppa Pig, Harry Potter and Mr. Bean are driving international students to study here. In a survey, more than four...

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everybody's talking about the good old days, right? Everybody, the good old days, the good old days. Well, let's talk about the good old days. Come to think of it, as bad as we think they are, these will become the good old days for our children. But why don't we try to remember

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Try to remember. And if you remember, then follow. Oh, why does it seem that the past is always better? We look back and we think the winters were warmer, the grass was greener, the skies were bluer, and smiles were

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1: From the Sky News Centre at 6, the US Secretary of State says a foreign actor was involved in the suspected bomb plot at RAF Fairford. Marco Rubio also claims a lot of people are disturbed that five men arrested over the incident in Gloucestershire have been released on bail. Iran's denied any involvement. Major General Chip Chapman, a former senior British military adviser, thinks it's encouraging that President Trump has praised the police response.
2: One of the foundational principles of American foreign policy since 1945 has been cooperative security with allies. We've got a mercurial president at the moment. You're never really sure where he stands on that, but it's good to see that he was sort of fairly complimentary.
1: Andy Burnham will use his first party conference speech as Prime Minister later to promise an end to politics as usual. The Labour leader's expected to set out plans for free social care in England, youth unemployment measures and a newly publicly owned energy grid. Here's what these people in Liverpool want to hear.
3: The usual one, isn't it? Immigration.
4: I guess an Irish border poll is important to me.
5: What I want him to hear is what he'll do for social care, because it really is wicked, some of the things that happen to people.
6: So I'd like to hear that he's going to raise the tax threshold to at least 15,000, at least.
1: AI that analyses speech could be used to screen people for type 2 diabetes. Experts have developed a tool to detect verbal changes linked to the condition. It's understood Manchester City chief executive Ferran Soriano has told other club bosses the fight against 115 Premier League charges could take years to resolve. Neither side have commented on reports of alleged financial rule breaches. Northern Ireland remain unbeaten in the Nations League after a goalless draw with Hungary. They're on 4 points in their group. And forecasters say London could see highs of up to 27 Celsius today. Temperatures in some areas may not drop below 18 degrees overnight, which could make it one of the warmest late September.

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Nobody wants to be left out. Uh-huh. You can't leave, cause your heart is there. 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
1: From the Sky News Centre at 7, US Secretary of State Marco Rubio says a suspected terror plot targeting RAF Fairford in Gloucestershire clearly involves the hand of a foreign actor. Five British men were arrested and released on bail, a decision Donald Trump's called surprising. Tehran strongly denied any involvement. Dominic Murphy, a former head of counter-terror command with the Met Police, explains why the suspects were released.
2: Had they been kept in custody under the Terrorism Act, bail does not apply in that case. So they couldn't have been bailed. They're either charged with a serious terrorist offence or they are then released without charge. And in this case, under the Police and Criminal Evidence Act detention powers, they have bail conditions. And this is police bail and it will be stringent conditions.
1: It's understood the Prime Minister will later suggest a review into the triple lock on the state pension in Labour's next manifesto. It's fuelled speculation it could be reformed to pay for free care. Our chief political correspondent, John Craig, says MPs have mixed views on it.
3: Many regard it as sacred. Others say it's unaffordable, and that's why the Prime Minister is risking really a row by saying, look, we're going to look at it and perhaps review it and see what happens at the next general election or afterwards.
1: Andy Burnham's also expected to announce a new government body to invest in Britain's electricity grid in his first party conference speech as leader. OpenAI has scrapped plans to release its new artificial intelligence model. It's over safety concerns after it showed what's being described as higher levels of deception than its predecessor. Shop price inflation slowed this month. The British Retail Consortium says prices were 1.4% up on a year ago, down from August growth of 1.5%. Campaigners are warning wildlife crimes against species like hedgehogs, badgers and seals are going unpunished. There were over 2,000 reports of suspected incidents last year, but a conviction rate of less than 2%. And Northern Ireland remain unbeaten in the Nations League after a goalless draw with Hungary.

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1: From the Sky News Centre at 8, US Secretary of State Marco Rubio claims a foreign actor was involved in the suspected bomb plot at RAF Fairford, as Donald Trump says he's surprised five British nationals arrested have been released. Defence Secretary Wes Streeting insists they're under stringent bail conditions, while Iran's denied any involvement. There's still significant police activity at and around the military base used by the US, but former Met Police Chief Superintendent Dal Babu thinks the situation's much calmer.
2: Common sense would tell you that if there was something serious happening, these people would not be released very quickly in the way they have been. They may still be offences that have been committed, but we're not in the territory that we were.
1: The Prime Minister is expected to announce a review of the state pension's triple lock to pay for free social care, sparking a potential backlash. It's understood Andy Burnham will use his first speech as Labour leader at their annual conference in Liverpool later to say there could be changes, but only after a general election. Here's the party's deputy leader, Lucy Powell.
3: We are committed to the triple lock. It's in our manifesto. I don't know what Andy's going to say about that today, but I know that what he's talking about is this big conversation about solving these big problems, but being really honest with people, that they come at a cost. They do come at a cost.
1: AI that analyses speech could be used to screen people for type 2 diabetes. Experts have developed a tool to detect verbal changes linked to the condition. Shop price inflation slowed this month. The British Retail Consortium says prices were 1.4% up on a year ago, down from August growth of 1.5%. Crimes involving trespassing on the tracks caused nearly 5 months of delays to passengers last year. Network Rail says it includes incidents of cable theft, vandalism and obstruction. And Nico O'Reilly is out of England's Nations League game against the Czech Republic tonight with a minor injury. That's the latest. I'm Tanya Snuggs.

Well, very good Tuesday morning to you. How you doing? Tuesday the 29th of September. Very good morning to you. It's Desi on Tuesday Breakfast Show. You're very welcome indeed. We're with you live as usual from Studio One, right in the heart of Belfast City Centre. Hopefully you're all keeping well. Got the usual traffic reports to keep you moving and the usual weather updates. But we don't care about the weather, do we? As long as you've got Belfast 89 to keep you warm, you can wrap yourself up with great tunes from the 60s, 70s and 80s, 24-7 here in Belfast 89. Well, we've got some cracking tunes lined up for you today from the vaults here at Belfast 89. Don't forget, if you want to shout out between now and 10, 02890-2389-89. 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Good morning if you're on your way into work, safe travels, maybe you're on the school run. I know a lot of people listen in the car, especially if you're in a taxi. Good morning if you're listening in a taxi. You'll be well looked after, no doubt. If you're on your way back from work, lucky you. But thanks for your company. No matter what. Kicking off the show was, of course, the one only Roger Miller, brilliant song, Me and Bobby McGee. And then from Melise and all the gang run there at Jeffers Bakery, playing Belfast 89 to their customers. Dr. Hook, When You're in Love with a Beautiful Woman.

Great song to sing along to from the 70s there on Belfast 89. Good morning, if you just joined us, it's Desi on The Breakfast Show. And of course, Band of Gold. Okay, 8:14 here in Belfast City Centre. Let's have a look at traffic and travel. In Uma, reports of a road traffic collision on the A5, Dugarry Road near the junction with Bankmore Road. Delays can be expected in that area until it is cleared. In West Belfast, reports of road traffic collision on the Blacks Road at the junction of the Old Golf Course Road. Delays again expected in that area. Please try and avoid. In Greater Belfast, traffic busy A2 Sydenham Bypass from Tillysburn to D Street and the A8 from Course Corner to Sandy Nose Roundabout. The usual busy on the A12 Westlake approaching York Street and the M2 from Greencastle through to Nelson Street. Let's have a look at both our airports. Up over the hill to Aldergrove, Belfast International. The early arrival EasyJet flight from Bristol, June at 8:15, already landed about 15 minutes ago. Everything else appears to be good there in the next hour. Let's fly across the city to Geordie Best, Belfast City Airport. Cancellation there. If you're not aware, hope you're not waiting for anybody coming off the EasyJet flight from London Luton. Due in at 7:40, that flight was indeed cancelled. Early arrival, though, of the British Airways flight from London Heathrow. Due in at 8:50, estimated now at 8:30. Everything else at Geordie Best Belfast City Airport appears to be on time. Nothing else to report. Buses, trains, or car ferries. That's your traffic and travel.

0: La Bamba, Richie Valens, of course. Got a teaser coming up for you after this tune on this day back in, 2024, just a couple of years ago. English singer and songwriter Martin Lee, member of pop group. Do you remember Brotherhood of Man? He died age 77. They had a 1976 hit with this song that represented the UK in the Eurovision Song Contest. Number one and a big worldwide hit. Sing along, I bet you will.
1: Though it hurts.

0: Don't tell me you weren't singing along to that. Of course you were. Brotherhood Man, taking us all the way back to the 1976 UK Eurovision Song Contest winner, big worldwide hit. And yeah, people don't admit to sing along to Brotherhood of Man, but you know, I know you do. I know you do. Okay, let's have a teaser. Mystery TV theme tune. What TV theme tune is this? Could be an easy one. 0289023 8989 is the telephone number. 0748689 3247. 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

One, please, please, and me. Hopefully that's what we do here at Belfast 89 with great tunes from the 60s, 70s and 80s. And on this day, relating back to the Beatles, this day back in 2015, the original contract signed by the Beatles and manager Brian Epstein sold at Sotheby's for, guess how much? £365,000. The 1962 document was said to have been one of the most important contracts in pop music, marking the beginning of the band's journey to international fame. Yeah, on this day back in 2015, yeah. Would you have bought it if you had the money? The Beatles and the contract signed with the Beatles and manager Brian Epstein sold at Sotheby's £365,000. Hey, a few people getting the teaser wrong, the Mystery TV theme tune. It's not Blue Peter. Anyway, anybody got a squeeze box? Ark, if you have, just sit down, stop what you're doing, and play it along with the Who. Good morning, it's Desi on the Tuesday Breakfast Show, with you right through till 10.

Well, you played along if you had a squeeze box. Of course, you were Mary Wilson. Do you remember her? Born on this day back in 1957. She had a number 8 single hit back in the UK in 1982 with this song. Just What I Always Wanted. Just What I Always Wanted is your company here on the Tuesday Breakfast Show. Good morning. Especially if you're one of my swivelers on your way into work. Don't work too hard.

Mary Wilson, Just What I Always Wanted, born this day back in 1957. That was a 1982 UK number 8 single, Just What I Always Wanted. Okay, good morning to Jim Tittensor. Jim, how you doing? Wilson, the security man, I'll try and sort that out for you before the 9 o'clock news. And good morning to Joe and Stram Millis. You'll be having your shot around 9:30 today, Joe. It's a pleasure to give you that shot any time of the day. And thanks for your company, Joe. Good morning to Dan. Dan, thanks for your company as well. Okay, another chance to listen to the TV theme tune, the mystery TV theme tune. Hopefully it'll bring back some memories, as it does for those people who have already contacted me. Go on, tell me you're not tapping your fingers or your feet to that. Okay, 8:32 here in Belfast City Centre. Let's have a look at what's in store weather-wise today. A dry and cloudy start with light outbreaks of rain possible by late morning. No, we don't want to hear that. Cloudy with light rain possible through the afternoon as well. Don't want to hear that either. Brisk southeasterly winds will be strong at times with coastal gales. Maximum temperature, 18 degrees. Oh, our Belfast mermaid, Susan Gillan, will she be out? Hopefully not today with those coastal gales. Stay safe with

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0: You stay out of anything, silly.
1: But I listen to him all the time.

Spit on me, Dickie, if you were in the front row watching Dickie Rock back in the day. That's what they all did. Each to their own, I suppose. And before that, the one and only Ricky Nelson. Hello, Mary Lou. Hello to Pippa. Pippa, how are you doing? Nuala, good morning to you as well. Jackie and Castlereagh, thanks for your company. How's things up there in Castlereagh? Oh, Castlereagh, we're getting closer. Maybe we'll have people listen up in Stormont, do you think? Nothing better to do, have they?

0: course, you're having a wee sing-along to Dino there, Dean Martin, and That's Amore, That's Love. And as Eddie said, where would you get it for 50 bob, eh? And with me, Desi Flood here at Belfast 89. Good morning to you. If you just joined us, it's Desi on The Breakfast Show with you right through until 10 o'clock this morning. Giggling Gail up there in Dundonald did make me giggle when you said, Desi, guess what I saw on Sunday? A bingo bus nearly broke my neck to see if you were on it. Why would I be on it? Desi with his dabber, is it? Right? And the bingo bus is going strong there in Bangor. There you are. Who would have thought? Yeah. Well, maybe after the show, we'll have to find the bingo bus. Should we form a queue, an orderly queue there around by the City Hall? No doubt it'll stop around there. Okay, last chance to have a go at the TV theme tune, mystery TV theme tune. What is this? Oh, 0289023 8989. If you think you know the answer, 0748689327 is the text or WhatsApp. Or you can email studio at belfast89.com.
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I just love that there from Jackie Wilson. Don't you? Your love keeps lifting me higher and higher. And unfortunately, on this day back in 1975, Jackie Wilson had a heart attack while performing live on stage at the Latin Casino in New Jersey. But what a performer. Okay, answer to the Mystery TV theme tune. Of course, it was Captain Hogwash. Any of you know what the name of his boat or his ship was? Yeah, ship called the Captain Pig. He was assisted by Captain Boy Tom, Pirates William Barnabas, and Master Mate. His mortal enemy, do you remember the mortal enemy? Cutthroat Jake. He was captain of the Flying Dustman. Oh, it takes you back, doesn't it? Okay, let's see who got it right. Well done to Emily in Belfast. Kaz was on the money, as was Giggling Gail and Donald and her bingo bus from Bangor. Jackie and Castlereagh got it right, as did Mark and Ballinahinch. Paddy C, Pippa, Dan, WB, Trevor in the Shankill Leisure Centre got it right. Just come in with the Black Pig was the name of the ship. Well done. Ethel was on the money. Paddy and Rosetta, Jim Tittensore, Brian in the taxi, along with voiceovers that he did down the phone. Winner today, Bucket of Steam, Don't Take Off the Lid, is going to Stephen in Ards. Good morning to you, Stephen in Ards. Remember, don't take off that lid when that bucket of steam arise. Let the post office know, won't you?

dance floor filler if there ever was one. Billy Ocean, Red Light Spells Danger. Good morning to Steph Thundershot. Say good morning, Desi. Love Red Light Spells Danger. Hope you're keeping well. Yes, I am indeed. And straight back at you, Steph. Steph, no doubt you'll be happy. The old snooker is coming to the Waterfront Hall again in October. Yeah, I'll be giving more details about that, how to get tickets. And hopefully may have a couple of tickets to give away to that event as well. So keep tuned for that if you're a snooker fan, of course. Anyway, great music still to come here on Belfast 89. Coming up, Paul Dean on the mid-morning show between 10 and 12. Jude Bock lunch between 12 and 2. Afternoon show, Lou Edmondson, Libby Hunter between 2 and 4. Mervyn's on drive time between 4 and 7. And the evening show, Alan Sheeran takes you through between 7 and 10. The overnight jukebox then arrives at 8 o'clock till 10 tomorrow morning on The Breakfast Show with, of course, the one and only Shona Wilson. I haven't seen Shona in ages, but she loves travelling, does Shona. Anyway, okay, here we go with a bit of Sweet Little Mystery from Wet, Wet, Wet. Good morning to Laura, whose birthday it is today, and Wilson the security man has asked for this just for you. Taking us up to the news at 9. Still to come, the Water Boys. Bit of Brucey Springsteen, the Police, and Mickey Jackson. Stay with us here in Belfast 89. Good morning to you. It's Desi on The Breakfast Show. You're very welcome indeed.

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1: From the Sky News Centre at 9, Andy Burnham says he'll set out a different path for the UK during his first Labour Party conference as Prime Minister later. In a social media post, he says an honest conversation is needed on a number of issues, including fixing social care. It's fuelled speculation the pension triple lock could be reformed to pay for it. Our chief political correspondent, John Craig, says MPs have mixed views.
2: Many regard it as sacred. Others say it's unaffordable. And that's why the Prime Minister is risking really a row by saying, look, we're going to look at it and perhaps review it and see what happens at the next general election or afterwards.
1: US Secretary of State Marco Rubio says a suspected terror plot targeting RAF Fairford in Gloucestershire clearly involves the hand of a foreign actor. Five British men arrested have been released on bail. Tehran has strongly denied any involvement. Dominic Murphy is a former head of counter-terror command with the Met Police.
3: Had they been kept in custody under the Terrorism Act, and bail does not apply in that case. So they couldn't have been bailed. They're either charged with a serious terrorist offence or they are then released without charge. And in this case, under the Police and Criminal Evidence Act detention powers, they have bail conditions. And this is police bail and it will be stringent conditions.
1: Trespass-related crimes on the tracks caused almost 5 months of delays to passengers last year. Network Rail says it's working with the British Transport Police using drones and sensors to identify culprits faster. FIFA's accused European football chiefs of harassment against Gianni Infantino. The world sports governing body also claims they're spreading misinformation about their president after he tried to sell stakes in the World Cup. Still with football, Nico O'Reilly is out of England's Nations League game against the Czech Republic tonight with a minor injury. And forecasters say London could see highs of up to 27 Celsius today. Temperatures may not drop below 18 degrees overnight. That's the latest. I'm Tanya Snuffs.

Okay, let's have a look at traffic and travel. Still the issue in Omagh Road, traffic collision at A5 Dougherty Road near the junction with Bankmore Road. Delays can be expected in that area. Still an issue with the road traffic collision on the Blacks Road, junction of Old Golf Course Road. Again, delays in that area. Let's see what's happening around the Greater Belfast area with traffic and travel. Belfast Road, A2 from Hollywood to Tillysburn, busy as the A12 usual westling from Broadway to York Street. M1 remains busy from the motorway services at Lisburn through to Junction 1 of Broadway. And again, busy on the M2 from Fort William through to Nelson Street. Let's have a look at our airports. Up over the hill to Aldergrove, Belfast International. Just one major issue, the EasyJet flight from London Gatwick, due in at 5 to 10, now estimated at 5 to 11, an hour's delay there. Flying across the city to Geordie Best, Belfast City Airport. Let's have a look at their early arrival. The Aer Lingus flight from Leeds Bradford, due in at 20 to 10, estimated now 20 past 10. Bit of a delay, though, on the Aer Lingus flight from Manchester, due in at a quarter to 10, now estimated at 10 past 11. Slight delay on the Aer Lingus flight from Birmingham, due in at 10 to 10, suggesting now it's going to be 10 past 10. Nothing else to report. Buses, trains and car ferries. That's your traffic and travel.

Well, there's a tune and a half to get you going on this Tuesday morning. Probably bouncing around the scullery to that Making Breakfast. That's the boss, Bruce Springsteen, This Little Light of Mine. And you were lucky enough to be at his concert in 2012 at the King's Hall, as I was. That was his opening tune, you may remember. It was a lovely sunny evening there at the King's Hall back in 2012. Yeah, when I was just a child. The Water Boys, The Hole of the Moon, kicking off this second hour of this Tuesday Morning Breakfast Show. Good morning, you've just joined us. It's Desi with you right through until 10 o'clock. You're very welcome indeed. Yeah, Steph Thundershot, she's looking forward to the snooker down there at the waterfront, Hall 18th to 25th of October. Saying a lot of people love snooker. People travel from all over the place to go to it. It's such a great week. And if you're lucky enough to attend, she says you'll have a brilliant time. Yeah, we will have some tickets to give away for that. So keep listening for that. This is The Police.

That's the police there, or the police, whatever turned you on. Yeah, the way I talk after a few sherbets of a weekend. Good morning to you. If you just joined us, it's Desi Flood here on Belfast 89, playing you all the classics all of the time from the 60s, 70s and 80s. Don't forget, if you want to shout out between now and 10 o'clock, 02890 2389 89 is the telephone number, 07486 893 247 is the text or WhatsApp. You can email studio at belfast89.com. 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They report back on this day in 2004 that Michael Jackson had a secret fourth child who's now 19. The story claimed that Norwegian Omar Batty was born after a one-night stand, and he'd actually stayed with Jackson at his Neverland home in California. And here is Michael Jackson, great song called Rockin' Robin. Good morning, it's Desi on Belfast 89.

Mickey Jackson there, Michael Jackson, whatever takes your fancy, and a brilliant song called Rockin' Robin. Hello to Jackie and Castlereagh. Yeah, talking about the boss, Bruce Springsteen. Did a bit of a Brucey bonus earlier on, kicking off this second hour off the breakfast show. Good morning to you, just joined us. Jackie said, Desi, I was there in 2012 at the King's Hall. Lovely evening. Jackie says, the best concert I have ever attended. Absolutely tremendous. Yeah, I was there myself. And yeah, the song I played was the first song he played on that evening. This Little Light of My Great Little Tune. Hadn't heard him play that before, and then got hooked on it, like many of you have, and have asked for me to play it this morning. And do you remember, Jackie, what he said about his mother-in-law? No, nothing bad. Just said that, hello, Belfast. My mother-in-law is from Belfast. There you are. Every day's a learning day here on Belfast 89. Anyway, okay, it's Mystery TV theme tune. What TV theme tune is this?

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devil may care, and I am just a devil with love to spare. So viva Las Vegas, viva Las Vegas. How I wish that there were more than 24 hours in the day. Even if there were 40 more, I wouldn't sleep a minute away. Oh, there's blackjack and poker and the roulette wheel, a fortune won and lost on every day.

Oh, Kim Course, Elvis Presley and Viva Las Vegas. Going out especially for Kathy Mack. And Kathy, good morning to you. Good morning to all my swivelers. That's the people who are just arriving late into the office to swivel on the chair behind the big desk and stare out the window and think about starting work about, I think about 12:45 would be good today, and then just finish about 3 and leave a bit for tomorrow. Anyway, good morning to my swivelers, especially to Ray. He's arriving late and to work. Don't get too dizzy swilling on that chair, but enjoy the view out the big window. Anyway, good morning to Christopher. Christopher, how you doing? Christopher's with his mommy Elizabeth and daddy Philip having a wee coffee and listening to Belfast 89, which we enjoy. Anyway, good morning, Christopher. Hope you're keeping well. This is all for you three. It's a bit of Racy and Lay Your Love on Me. Good morning. It's Desi on Breakfast with you right through until 10, live from Studio One.

Taking us all the way back to the 70s, or maybe to the youth club with a bit of Racy and Lay Your Love on Me, you know, especially for Christopher, who's having a wee coffee there with his mummy, Elizabeth, and daddy, Philip. Maybe you're having a wee dance around the scullery to that as well, and it brought back great memories. That's what Belfast 89 is all about, bringing back great memories through the music from the 60s, 70s, and 80s. And if you know me, the old crooner or two, okay, another chance to have a go at the mystery TV theme tune.

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Okay, 9:29 here in Belfast City Centre. Let's have a look at the weather forecast. Dry and cloudy start with light outbreaks of rain possible by late morning, and then cloudy with light rain possible throughout the afternoon. Why didn't they just say cloudy with light rain for most of the day? Who writes this stuff? It must be getting paid by the letter or word. Brisk southeasterly winds will be strong at times with coastal gales, so please be careful if you're on the coast today. Maximum temperature 18 degrees.

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1: Oh, I love him, George!
0: You stay out of anything, silly.
1: But I listen to him all the time, and he plays proper music at a great station. And as he says, where would you get it for 50 bone? Go Desi!

City said, where would you get it for 50 ball bay? Only with me, Desi Flood, here on Belfast 89. No show like a Joe show. You knew it was coming. And of course, John Stram Millis, that's your shot of Joe Dolan for the day. Hopefully you enjoyed that, mate. And good morning to Angie and Lorraine, all those good time girls. Wide Awake Club this morning, girls, aren't you? And I think you were relating to Perry Como, It's Impossible. And said it was a fabulous song, reminds you of your mom. Well, that's what Belfast 89 is all about. Hopefully you enjoyed that. Club this morning, girls, aren't you? And I think you were relating to Perry Como, It's Impossible. And said it was a fabulous song, reminds you of your mom. Well, that's what Belfast 89 is all about. Hopefully you enjoyed that. In this day back in 1976, enjoying his

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0: 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Great Balls of Fire.
1: Jay Lee Lewis and Great Balls of Fire. Well, we were in the old on the air piano here. Didn't quite get my leg up onto the keys, though. But great tune, nevertheless. Great Balls of Fire. Okay, last chance to have a go at the Mystery TV theme tune. What is this?

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3: Hi folks, George Jones here. I always listen to Desi Flood on Belfast 89. I mean, he plays great music. So does the whole station, of course. 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

What a tune there from Bronski Beat and Small Town Boy. And especially for good morning to Aidan over there in County Antrim, and also the very hard working ward clerk there, that's Lorna at Ward A3 at Antrim Area Hospital. Hope you both enjoyed that. Don't forget, I'll be back on the wireless tomorrow between 2 and 4 in the afternoon, the Wednesday afternoon. Sure, love to have your company then. But maybe in advance, thinking of looking at, I see that Elvis's shades are about to sell for about $20,000. A fan had kept them from the 70s. And what I'd like to know for tomorrow's afternoon show, love to have your thoughts. Have you got any pop memorabilia or personal items from a pop star or a singer or somebody famous? Have you any pop memorabilia or personal items from a pop star? It could be a sports star or whatever. As I see, Elvis's shades about to sell for $20,000. A fan has kept them from the 70s. If you've got anything, I want you to email me in advance of tomorrow's show. It's desi@belfast89.com. 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If you've got any pop memorabilia or sports memorabilia or personal items from somebody famous, let me know that. Love to hear from you. We'll mention it on tomorrow's afternoon show. Yeah, email me, desi@belfast89.com.

two big great tunes there. Tremolos, Even the Bad Times Are Good. And the Mavericks, of course, love them. And Here Comes My Baby. Okay, the answer to the teaser mystery TV theme tune was, of course, Dallas, LJR and co. Takes you back, doesn't it? Okay, well done to Lorna, the hardworking war clerk up there at Antebury Hospital. Got it right, as did Stephen and Art. Kathy Mackin was on the money, as was Anne C. WB got it right. Laura got it right. Jim Tittensore was on the money. Giggling Galen and Donald probably waiting on that bingo bus in Bangor there. But good luck and bring your dabbers. Don't forget Giggling Gale. Deagle and Kathy. Deagle and Kathy. I mentioned earlier that they loved that Bruce Springsteen tune I played a little bit earlier. This Little Light of Mine. Caroline was on the money as well. Winner today, Bucket of Steam. Don't take off the lid, you know the script, don't you? Joe and Dolores. Well done, Joe and Dolores. Let's carry on with the great tunes. Not long to go, there's Paul Dean on the mid-morning show between 10 and 12. 2 hours of great music.

course it was. Creedence Clearwater Revival and Proud Mary. Okay, from me, Desi Flood, time to pack the old sack and hit the track because the clock on the wall says that's it all. So this year's show, I gotta go. Many thanks indeed for your company for taking part in the competitions. Don't forget, I'll be back tomorrow on the wireless on the afternoon show between 2 and 4. Love to have your comments about if you've got any pop memorabilia or sports memorabilia for someone famous. Email me, desi@belfast89.com, and I'll mention it tomorrow on the show when I plan it in there. Okay, don't forget Paul Dean on the way. 2 hours of great music on the mid-morning show. I'll be back tomorrow, as I say, between 2 and 4. I'll see you then. Going to leave you with OMD. I'm off to get not the bingo bus and banger, but the locomotion. Cheerio. Enjoy whatever you're up to for the rest of your Tuesday. Catch you tomorrow between 2 and 4 on the wireless. Bye-bye.

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1: From the Sky News Centre at 10. It's widely thought the Prime Minister will announce a review of the triple lock pension to pay for free social care at the Labour Party conference later. Andy Burnham's expected to say there could be changes, but only after a general election. The mechanism decides how much the state pension rises by. Here's the party's deputy leader, Lucy Powell.
2: We are committed to the triple lock. It's in our manifesto. I don't know what Andy's going to say about that today, but I know that what he's talking about is this big conversation about solving these big problems, but being really honest with people, that they come at a cost. They do come at a cost.
1: A police officer has been stabbed in the leg during dawn raids at 24 addresses across London and four other counties as part of an operation targeting a suspected organised crime gang. 15 men and two women have been arrested on suspicion of various offences, including GBH and money laundering. Armed police remain at Gloucestershire's RAF Fairford base following Sunday's suspected terror plot. US Secretary of State Marco Rubio is blaming a foreign actor. The site is also used by America's military. Five British suspects have been released on bail. Evacuated residents, including this woman, have been allowed to return home.
3: More concerned than I have been for the last 25 years. And we've lived here for a long time, so when Iraq first kicked off, you know, we were aware then. It's always something in the back of your mind. But now, yeah, it's super scary.
1: OpenAI has scrapped plans to release its new artificial intelligence model next month. It's over safety concerns after it showed what's being described as higher levels of deception than its predecessor. FIFA lawyers have accused European football chiefs of harassment by spreading misinformation against President Gianni Infantino. It's after his failed attempts to sell shares in the World Cup. And Nico O'Reilly is out of England's Nations League game against the Czech Republic tonight because of a minor injury. That's the latest. I'm Tanya Snuggs.

Very good morning to you. It's a Tuesday mid-morning, and you're with me, Paul Dean. It's great to be back with you again on this Tuesday, the 29th of September. Where did September go? Oh, good grief. Anyway, how you all doing this morning? I hope you're doing well. Thank you very much to Desi Flood for taking you through the breakfast show, and Desi will be back tomorrow in the afternoon show from 2 to 4. And looking forward to that already. What have we got for you today? All the usual features. I've got a musical connection coming up very soon. I will play you three intros, the very famous songs. Tell me what the connection is. What is the connection between those three intros? Okay, that's coming up shortly. After two songs. Yeah, just so that you can plan that in. My Country Corner's coming up after the 10:30 weather. A country classic today. And then the Elvis spot coming up right after it. Next line lyric in the second hour of the show. I will give you a couple of lines of lyrics from a very famous song. Tell me what the connection is. Oh dear. Tell me what the next line is in those lyrics. Odd one out list as well. Around that time, I'll give you a list of four things. Tell me the odd one out and why. Mellow moment after the 11:30 weather, and throughout the show, I'll be concentrating, looking at On This Day in Music, concentrating on the, let's see, 50s, 60s, 70s. That's about it, and a few birthdays as well. So let's get into it. On This Day in Music, right? Let's get into that right away. 1979, the Police had their first UK number one, the debut single from Regatta de Blanc, and that's Messages in a Bottle. A very good morning, Malaghi. Big heel.

That's the Police and Message in a Bottle. And thank you very much to Angie and Lorraine. Good morning to you. A lovely wee Message in a Bottle. Thank you. Good morning to you too. Now, yes, Connection coming up after. Ooh, fancy a wee dance.

We've got a very special message too from Margaret. Can you wish Laura a very happy birthday? Laura, you're a regular here. We know you love the music and the quizzes. A very happy birthday. Have a great day. That's especially from all of us at Belfast 89, from me and from Margaret. Have a great day. Now, time for our connection. So I'm going to play you three intros. Tell me what connects them, okay? And, yeah, it should be straightforward enough today, I think. That's me with the answer in front of me saying that. So, three intros. Are you ready? Here we go. Pin back the logos, dust off the grey matter, and write down the names of the songs, names of the artists, and hopefully it will jump off the page at you. If you want to be one member of the Fab Four, you have to be one of the first four in with the right answer. And if you want to have a go, it's 02890 238989, studio at belfast89.com if you prefer email, or text or WhatsApp 07486893247, or indeed through the Belfast 89 app. You send a direct message there, that'll come through to me in the studio. Here we go. First listen.

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Still thinking about our Belfast-isms from last week. What can I say about that? Wee buns. See you later, alligator. Well, I

Calm down, right? That's Bill Haley and the Comets. And on this day in the 27th September 1956, they had five songs in the UK Top 30. Rockin' Through the Rye, Saints Rock and Roll, Rock Around the Clock, Razzle Dazzle, and See You Later Alligator, all in the Top 30. Wow, there you go. That's probably the first time that ever happened. But that was a real explosion of rock and roll back in 1956.

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1: On this day in... Oh, by the way, happy birthday to Willie. Willie in Orangefield. Yes, Willie's birthday today too. Happy birthday. And also to Stephen, who's saying good morning from sunny Marmaris in Turkey. Oh, you can go off, people, here. Enjoy yourself, Stephen. Get that suntan on, that the sun lotion on. Don't forget, don't be getting all burnt. It's not good for you. Right. Pardon me. Now... On this day in 1975, Jackie Wilson was appearing on stage in New Jersey and had a heart attack. And he fell into a coma, a sort of semi-coma, until his death in 1984, age 49. Wow. This encouraged Van Morrison to write a song called Jackie Wilson Said, in his honour. And yeah, great song. Also covered by Dexys.

Isn't that a brilliant song? Yes, and Van Morrison's version is absolutely brilliant too, but I just like the production of that particular version. There you go now. That is Dexys Midnight Runners, and Jackie Wilson said, now, I'm going to play the connection again. Let me tell you, there are five people who've got it right. Trevor and Shankill Leisure Centre, Frankie Rogan, Willie and Orangefield, Catherine were the Fab Four, and then Molly's come in there as well, so we just are doing well. If you want to have a go, it's 0289023 8989, studio at belfast89.com, 07486 89324 7, or through the Belfast 89 app. Here we go.

0: Paddy and Rosetta's come in there as well. Well done, Paddy. That's your connections.
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0: Okay, time to look at the weather. And what have we got for you today? A dry and cloudy start with light outbreaks of rain possible by late morning. Cloudy with light rain possible through the afternoon. Brisk southeasterly winds will be strong at times with coastal gales. Maximum temperature 18 degrees. And tonight, cloudy with a band of heavy rain spreading east through the evening, accompanied by strong winds and severe coastal gales. Rain clears east overnight, leaving clear skies and easing winds. Minimum temperature is 12 degrees. The outlook for Wednesday, a dry morning with prolonged sunny spells, a little cloudier in the afternoon with brighter sunny intervals and showers possible. Brisk winds, maximum temperature tomorrow, 18 degrees. Right, well, it's time for our country corner this morning. An absolute classic. 1970, it was a country number one. And it was the fourth number one by this particular guy, who started his career as a rockabilly artist and had many pop hits, also in the UK. But then he changed the country and he wrote this song. And what a classic it is. It's Conway Twitty, the wonderful voice of Conway Twitty. And the song that he used to start his concerts with. That's Hello, Darling. Nice to see you. Here we go.
1: Hello, darling. Nice to see you.

0: soft spot for Bobby and Rooster Goat down in Bangor, for Frankie Rogan, and for everybody that loves Elvis. Let me take you to the promised land.
1: Oh, get on.
0: Come on, get on.

0: Thank you very much. That's Elvis Presley and Promised Land. All the classics all the time. Here's Climax Blues Band. Couldn't get it right.
1: Time was drifting. This rock got to roll.
0: And...

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I bet you're wondering, what's this? Yes, in 1944, Mike Post was born. And, yeah, well, he was the guy that wrote all these theme tunes. Let me give you a list of them. He wrote Law & Order, The A-Team, NYPD Blue, The Rockford Files, LA Law, Quantum Leap, Magnum P.I. and Hill Street Blues. And he won his first of five Grammy Awards at age 23 for the best instrumental arrangement of Mason Williams' Classical Gas, a number two hit in 1968. And he also produced Dolly Parton's hit album 9 to 5. Wow, this man is a very talented guy. And that is Mike Post. Happy birthday to Mike Post. Because I know he's listening. Happy birthday, Mike. Okay, right. Yeah, what about this?

The Who and My Generation, of course. Now, will I play you The Connection again? I will, after another song. And this is an old Beatles song, which was brought into the charts by Marmalade.

Yeah, that's a neat sound like Paul McCartney, that guy singing. Yes, he does. I have a funny feeling it's Paul McCartney and dressed up or something. Anyway, I was watching recently, I don't know if anybody has seen it. I suppose people who are not Beatles fan wouldn't have any interest, but there was a programme on about finding Paul McCartney's lost bass, the one that he used in the early sessions with the Beatles. And it turned out it was stolen whenever the Beatles were breaking up. It was stolen out of the back of the van, and it turned up in some guy's loft. But I'm just wondering, you know, if they came to the door and said, look, knock, knock, knock, we think you have that bass, and we've a funny feeling it may be up in your loft. This one? Yeah, that's it. Thanks very much. Cheerio. I'm thinking, surely there was a bit of greasing of the palm. I mean, if somebody has a bass that has been passed through about five people, even though it was originally stolen, surely there would be some sort of a finder's fee or I don't know. Anyway, it's just me, but am I missing something? You know, if somebody said to me, look, we've been looking for this bass for 50 years, and we understand you have it. I would be saying, well, I might have. What's it worth to you, mate? I don't know. Am I just cynical? I don't know. Anyway, here's Bananarama. I'm going to play you The Connection again after this. It's going to be a cruel, cruel summer. Summer, flip. We had a lovely summer, but my goodness, it seems so long ago now, doesn't it?

Bananarama and Cruel, Cruel Summer. Oh, yes, it has been a very, very cruel summer. Yes, it was brilliant. Okay, time for our connection again. And I'm going to play, as I say, I'm going to play you three intros. And you have to tell me what connects these three songs. Are you ready? So I'm going to play them. And if you want to get in touch and have a go, it's 02890-2389-89. If you prefer email, it's studio@belfast89.com or text or WhatsApp 07486-893-247. Blah, blah, blah. 07486-893-247 or indeed through the Belfast 89 app.

There you go. That's your connection. That's your connection this morning. Your three intros. If you can let me know what you think, I look forward to hearing your answers. Now, Four Tops.

Oh, yes. Taking you up to the news with Diana Ross and the Bee Gees in the backing vocals. Chain Reaction. I shall speak to you after the news. We'll get stuck into the answer of the connection. Next line lyric. Odd one out. Mellow moment. Loads.

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1: From the Sky News Centre at 11, former snooker world champion Graham Dodd has been jailed for 7 years after being convicted of sexually abusing two children. The 49-year-old was found guilty last month of lewd and indecent offences against a boy and girl of primary school age. His name's been removed from World Snooker's Hall of Fame. Our reporter Conor Gillis is at the High Court in Edinburgh.
2: He was hanging his head in shame, shaking his head because he still protests his innocence. The judge describing his behaviour as the classic hallmarks of grooming. It was a gross violation of trust, they said, and robbed the victims of their childhoods.
1: It's widely thought the Prime Minister will announce a review of the triple lock pension to pay for free social care at the Labour Party conference later. The mechanism decides whether pensions rise by either 2.5%, inflation or average pay growth, whichever's higher. Unite's General Secretary Sharon Graham is against any change.
3: To be fair, Andy hasn't said that he is scrapping the triple lock. I mean, this has become a bit of a cause célèbre around conference, so he hasn't said that. But I think it would be the wrong thing to do. I think it's morally wrong. I think electorally it's wrong. And I think that there will be an issue from the public if we go down that road.
1: A police officer has been stabbed in the leg during dawn raids targeting a suspected organised crime gang. 17 people have been arrested on suspicion of offences across London and four other counties. FIFA has accused European football chiefs of trying to influence the presidential election by spreading misinformation about Gianni Infantino. The governing body says the campaign amounts to harassment of its boss. Employers are more confident about hiring workers and investing in their business. The Recruitment and Employment Confederation says there's been a noticeable improvement in recent months in how bosses believe the UK's economy is performing. And that's the latest from the Sky News Centre. I'm Tanya Snuggs.

Yes, I think if I was to be asked the question, you know, the old things to bring on a desert island, I think it would have to be that song. That would have to be one of my 10 things, because I just love that. I love everything about it. I love her voice, I love the music, I love the production, just everything. It's a brilliant song, Key D, of course. And I got the music in me, which sort of describes me, because I have, no matter what I'm doing, I'm playing drums on my stomach, or I'm singing in my head. Anyway, right, last chance to listen to our musical connection. Enough of this gobbledygook. Here we go, three intros. Tell me what connects them.

And Sam in Woodvale has it right as well. Well done, Sam, as does Laura. Those are the two that I haven't mentioned as yet. And if you want to have a go, it's 02890-23-8989, studio at belfast89.com, 07486-89324-7, or indeed through the Belfast 89 app. Answer after Nancy Sinatra. Have you been truthing, or have you been lying?

0: Brilliant. Pardon me. Brilliant stuff. Yes, a 60s classic there, Nancy Sinatra. And just see her dancing. You know, with the old hands up and down, wiggling. Anyway, okay, answer to our musical connection. Now, this is what I played you. I played you Billy J. Kramer. And another cover of a Beatles song, Do You Want to Know a Secret?
1: You'll never know how much I really care.
0: Then it's Simple Minds, Promised You a Miracle.
1: Belief is a beauty thing.
0: And then we had Organ Orchestral Maneuvers in the Dark and Souvenir. So the answer is Things You Keep. We have Secret, we have Promise, and we have Souvenir. Things that you keep. Indeedy deedy, right. Who got it right? The Fab Four was Trevor and the Shankill Leisure Centre, Frankie Rogan, Willie and Orangefield, and Catherine. Then we had Malachy, Patty and Rosetta, Laura and Sam in Woodville. Well done to each and every one of you. And I will give you the next line lyric after we play a couple of these songs.

Okay, time for our next line lyric. I'm going to give you a couple of lines from a very famous song. Tell me the next line in those lyrics. All right, okay. Guess there are times when we all need to share a little pain. And ironing out the rough spots is the hardest part when memories remain. I guess there are times when we all need to share a little pain. And ironing out the rough spots is the hardest part when memories remain. Next line in those lyrics, please. I'll give you the odd one out list after OMD.

0: Yeah, it's as close as you're going to get to an instrumental, isn't it? A couple of wee words there in the middle. And that's Orchestral Maneuvers in the Dark, otherwise known as OMD, and Souvenir. Now, we've got Trevor, Catherine, Willie, and Gail have all got the next line lyric correct. Well done to you. And here's the odd one out list. Are you ready? Give me the odd one out of this and tell me why. Drop, full, strike, lash. Okay, drop, full, strike, lash. On one out, please, and why.
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Oh, classic from Joe South. It was sort of an anti-war song back in the day, I suppose, yeah. But I've had it as my country classic as well. My country corner, should I say. But it is a classic. The games people play.

Yeah, it's pretty apt, isn't it, today? Yeah, the games people play, I tell you. Right, okay. Now, let me give you a wee rewind of what we're doing. We've got a next line lyric going on. Guess there are times when we all need to share a little pain. And ironing out the rough spots is the hardest part when memories remain. Next line in those lyrics, please. And the odd one out list. Drop, full, strike and lash. Odd one out, please, and why?

Well, let's look at the weather again. It hasn't really changed. A dry and cloudy start with light outbreaks of rain possible by late morning. Cloudy with a light rain possible through the afternoon. Brisk southeasterly winds will be strong at times with coastal gales. Maximum temperature 18 degrees tonight. Cloudy with a band of heavy rain spreading east through the evening, accompanied by strong winds and severe coastal gales. Rain clears east overnight, leaving clear skies and easing winds. Minimum temperature overnight is 12 degrees. Well, it will be time for our mellow moment now. Time for you. 2.5 minutes to stop what you're doing. If you're doing something you shouldn't be doing, it's time for a wee chill right after Chuck.

Let me just clarify something. Yeah, the odd one out list, we have drop, we have full, F-U-L-L, sorry, not F-O-O-L. Okay, it's not full. It's not like full on the hill. It's the other full, F-U-L-L. So drop, full, strike, and lash. Very nice. Yes, there you go. Now, today's mellow moment was actually a number one in the UK in 1990, and it was in the movie Days of Thunder. Lovely song by Maria McKee. I think it was probably a bit of a one-hit wonder. Yes, indeed. And it's called Show Me Heaven. And a proper meaning of one-hit wonder is only one hit and a number one. I think that's probably it, unless Maria McKee has some hidden hits that I'm not sure of. But I will check that as we're listening. It's Show Me Heaven, Maria McKee. Enjoy it today.

There you go. She had Show Me Heaven was her number one, and then she had Breathe, Sweetest Child, I'm Gonna Soothe You, and I Can't Make It Alone. And I definitely don't know any of those. They were all for sort of minor hits, 50s, 30s, 70s in the charts, but my goodness, there you go. Maria McKay, beautiful song. Show Me Heaven. Now, speaking of Jackie Wilson earlier on, I couldn't get through the show without having to play a wee song of his.

0: There you go, Jackie Wilson, and I get the sweetest feeling. Now, let me give you a rundown of what we're doing. Izzy's just back from the shops. So, Izzy, get the ears pinned back on. Now, here we go. You ready? Next line lyric. Guess there are times when we all need to share a little pain, and ironing out the rough spots is the hardest part when memories remain. Next line in those lyrics, please. And the odd one out list. Okay, drop. Full, F-U-L-L. Strike and lash. What's the odd one out, please, and why? Okay, drop, full, F-U-L-L, strike, and lash. Tell me the odd one out, and why?
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Okay, time for the answers. I'm afraid if you're still trying to work it out, or if whatever. There's been, let me give the old one out first. Now, Trevor's come in with a couple of great answers. And I have to say, Trevor, these were really good. The old one out was full. All the others can be out. So we have dropout, strikeout, and lash out. Very good. It's not right, but the old one out is lash. All the others can be back. So we have drop back, full back, and strike back. Yeah, good answer again, but I'm afraid not the one I was looking for. But you are on the right lines there doing that. Let me see, what else did we have? We had Peter said full again, the others are drop, are out. So he had the drop out, kick, drop out, strike out, and lash out. No, I'm afraid it wasn't that. But yes, Paul's coming with the right answer right at the death. Well done, Paul. I'll get you on the list here. Just as I'm reading out the answers, you've come in on time. So there you go. Now, what I was looking for, the odd one out is strike. Because all of the others can be paired with the word I. E-Y-E. Okay, so we have eye drop, eye full, and eyelash. So you were so close, Trevor and Peter. But just didn't quite work it out in time. There you go. That was our odd one out list. Who got it right? Catherine is in first with the right answer. Then we had Willie. We had Gail, Sharon, and Paul. All getting it right. Well done. Now, let me just check. Paddy and Rosetta's come in. Yes, Paddy's come in with the right answer for the next line lyric. Well done. And what we had was, guess there are times when we all need to share a little pain, and ironing out the rough spots is the hardest part when memories remain. And it's times like these when we all need to hear the radio. Hey, hey. Of course, it's Elton John and Sad Songs, they say. Who got it right? Trevor was in first, Catherine, Willie, Gail, Sharon and Paddy. All getting it right. Now, you've got the lyrics in front of you, so sing along. Here we go. You got the first two lines anyway.

Oh, yes. Brilliant. Now, it's time for me to get up the road. I think I've told you everything that happened on this day in music. We didn't tell you about Ricky Valance. Was number one in the UK on this day with Tell Laura I Love Her. And he was the first Welsh singer to have a number one, a UK number one. And let me see, what else? On this day, born 1907, Gene Autry, the singing cowboy. Yeah, Jerry Lee Lewis was born in 1935. Mary Wilson, 1957. Just what I always wanted. Manuel Fernandez from Los Bravos was born in 1943. Those were some of the birthdays that we didn't get really talking about today. But anyway, let me give you some medals. Catherine has the gold. Congratulations, Catherine. Willie has the silver. And Trevor in the Shanga Leisure Centre has the bronze. Worthing was with pride. I will get that back off you next week. Stick with the mid-morning gang for the rest of the week, of course. We have Andrew tomorrow. We have Lisa and the gang on Thursday. And we have me and Andrew back on Friday, I tell ya. Looking forward to it. Thanks for being with me today. This is Neil Sedaka, and we'll finish with a bit of Blondie. Oh, I've loved the show. Hope you have too. I will speak to you again on Friday. Thanks very much. Goodbye.

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2: From the Sky News Centre at midday, former world snooker champion Graham Dott has been jailed for 7 years for historical child sex abuse. The 49-year-old was found guilty last month of offences against a boy and girl, both of primary school age. Dott's been sentenced at Edinburgh's High Court. Referring to the victims using pseudonyms, Judge Lord Harrower said Dott had robbed them of their childhood.
3: You disguised your abuse as part of a game. Of course, at the time of your offending against Jane, you yourself were still a child. However, by the time you began abusing Kevin, you were a married man in your 30s with a family of your own.
2: Anti-migrant activist Daniel Thomas has been refused bail ahead of his trial next month for allegedly slashing a boat in the Channel with an emergency responder on board. The 37-year-old, known as Danny Tomo, appeared at Portsmouth Crown Court via video link from prison holding a copy of the Holy Bible. A trade union leader's warned scrapping the triple lock on pensions would be morally wrong. It's thought the Prime Minister will discuss potential reforms in his Labour conference speech later. The state pension currently rises by which whichever is highest, inflation, wage growth, or by 2.5%. Andy Burnham's also promising an honest conversation on issues like public control of utilities. Louise Reddy from Surfers Against Sewage hopes he'll mention water companies.
4: We want to make sure that when this rule change happens, it's so that water companies are run and operated for customers and the people in their local area that this is impacting, so that we can protect public health and the environment.
2: Armed police remain stationed around Gloucestershire's RAF Fairford base following a suspected terror plot. The site is also used by America's military. The US Secretary of State, Margot Rubio, is blaming a foreign actor. And Saved by the Bell star Dennis Haskins has died, aged 75. He played Principal Richard Belding on the hit US show. That's the latest. I'm Tanya Snuggs.

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Every morning at the mine, you could see him arrive. 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And everybody knew you didn't give no lip to Big Joe.

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And if you spoke at all, you just said hi to Big John. Somebody said he came from New Orleans, where he got in a fight over a Cajun queen, and a crashing blow from a huge right hand sent a Louisiana fella to the promised land, Big John.

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Through the dust and the smoke of this man-made hell walked a giant of a man that the miners knew well, grabbed a sagging timber and gave out with a groan, and like a giant oak tree just stood there alone, Big John.

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1: From the Sky News Centre at 1, the Housing Secretary's promise to cap and scrap ground rents and end the injustice of leaseholds. In her Labour conference speech, Angela Rayner said she had unfinished business and vowed to limit admin fees.
2: Unlicensed and unregulated agents are taking thousands from their clients with no transparency or accountability. Conference, we will legislate for an independent regulation to rein these cowboys in.
1: Andy Burnham makes his first conference speech as leader in the next hour. Former snooker world champion Graham Dott has been jailed for 7 years after being convicted of historic sex abuse against two children, a boy and a girl. The allegations spanned almost two decades. The 49-year-old's name's been removed from World Snooker's Hall of Fame. Our reporter Conor Gillis is at the High Court in Edinburgh.
3: He was hanging his head in shame, shaking his head because he still protests his innocence. The judge describing his behaviour as the classic hallmarks of grooming. It was a gross violation of trust, they said, and robbed the victims of their childhoods.
1: A large police cordon remains in place around RAF Fairford in Gloucestershire following Sunday's suspected terror plot. It's also used by America's military. The US has claimed a foreign actor was involved. Anti-migrant activist Daniel Thomas has been refused bail during a Crown Court hearing. It's over the alleged slashing of a dinghy in the English Channel. Aston Martin say Fernando Alonso is staying with the F1 team next season in a record-extending 24th campaign for the driver. The 45-year-old will remain partnered with Lance Stroll. And fictional characters like Peppa Pig, Harry Potter and Mr Bean are considered a driving factor behind international students choosing to study in the UK. The British Council claims more than 4 in 5 of those based at universities here admit British culture played a part in their decision. That's the latest. I'm Tanya Snacks.

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1: From the Sky News Centre at 2, Andy Burnham's comments on the pensions triple lock will be closely watched when he addresses Labour's conference shortly. It guarantees the state pension will rise by the highest of earnings, inflation and 2.5%. Paul's MP Neil Duncan-Jordan worries the Prime Minister could repeat a mistake of his predecessor.
2: I mean, I think it would be a disaster for Burnham to decide to take it away. I mean, Labour got its fingers burnt very early on in the Starmer regime by attacking the winter fuel allowance and never really recovered, to be perfectly honest, in the eyes of the public.
1: Meanwhile, Housing Secretary Angela Rayner's promised to cap leasehold fees and ground rent, saying she has unfinished business. The body of a newborn baby has been found on a beach in North Wales. Police say a member of the public reported the discovery in Bangor on Sunday. Former world snooker champion Graham Dott has been jailed for 7 years for historical child sex abuse. The 49-year-old was found guilty last month of offences against a boy and a girl, both of primary school age. The allegations spanned almost two decades, from 1993 to 2010. Dott's been sentenced at Edinburgh's High Court. Referring to the victims using pseudonyms, Judge Lord Harrower said Dott had robbed them of their childhood.
3: You disguised your abuse as part of a game. Of course, at the time of your offending against Jane, you yourself were still a child. However, by the time you began abusing Kevin, you were a married man in your 30s with a family of your own.
1: Counter-terrorism police are still examining the scene outside an airbase in Gloucestershire, where five men were arrested on suspicion of explosives offences. Overnight, the US Secretary of State claimed a foreign actor was involved in the incident. South West Water has been fined nearly £8 million for environmental offences across Devon and Cornwall over a six-year period. The company pleaded guilty to the incidents between 2015 and 2021. And finally, in sport, Aston Martin say Fernando Alonso is staying with the F1 team next season. It'll be the former world title holders' 24th campaign in the sport. That's the latest. I'm Chris Milligan.

0: David Dundas, starting off the programme today. In case you wonder what the programme is, it's the Double L Show here on Belfast 89, called so because there are two L's on it. One of them's me, Louis Edmondson. Louis, straightforward. And the other, of course, on the other side of the desk is
1: Libby.
0: Libby, so that makes the Double L Show here, and we're starting off with that. Boy, I think we do need our jeans on today. Oh, I know I'm back over a week now from the holidays, and it's starting to get cold.
1: You should have brought some of that lovely sunshine back with you.
0: I did. It was nice yesterday.
1: Yeah.
0: Nice yesterday and all that sort of stuff, but it's a bit grim, and we can't expect too much. It's the end of September,
1: yes.
0: 29th of September, so we can't expect too much, I suppose.
1: Couple 29s today?
0: You see, we've got lots of 29s today, and we'll be doing that. We'll also be doing quiz questions. We'll be doing what happened this day. We'll be doing birthdays on this day. We'll be doing dad jokes. We've got everything you've got to stay for, and just talking about that. On this day, the American singer and songwriter Billy Strange was born. He was a session musician, and he appeared on hit songs for Elvis. Sorry, I beg your pardon, the wrong person I'm thinking here, Franny Beecher. See, that's a bad way to start whenever you get the wrong person. 1921 he was born, Franny Beecher. He was the lead guitarist for Bill Haley and his Comets from 1954 to 1962. And also on this day, in 1956, Bill Haley had 5 songs in the UK Top 30. Okay?
1: 5
0: songs, yeah, all at the same time. He had Rocking Through the Rye. He had Rock Around the Clock. Razzle Dazzle, See You Later, Alligator, and this.

0: Haley and the Comets and Shake Rattle and Roll. I was playing that because their lead guitarist was born this day in 1921, and also because on this day in 1956 they had five songs in the UK Top 30. I think it's time we give the first quiz question. You like these today because you think they're quite hard, don't you?
1: Yes, they are.
0: Incidentally, before I go any further, was Strictly on Saturday?
1: Why did I say that?
0: We'll talk
1: from
0: about
1: now
0: that.
1: To Christmas.
0: We'll have to talk about nothing else. We'll talk
1: Lewis
0: about that
1: Brad
0: later.
1: Is my husband. He's, I'm not watching that.
0: No. Does he watch it then?
1: He did not at all. He was in the other room.
0: I can't stand it. Okay, I'd be away. Anyway, where we go.
1: Don't know about the new lineup. Because, you know...
0: I knew you would say... And once I started you, you'd start going on it. Yes, where you go?
1: Because Tess and Davina... Is it Davina? Have left anyway, and we have a new threesome now, which is Emma Willis and one of the dancers, and Josh Willicon.
0: All right.
1: And I'm not sure about that. But anyway...
0: Do you know what I've just heard you say there?
1: What?
0: Gaggy, yabagi, blah, blah, blah, blah, blah, blah, blah, mammy, blah, blah, blah, blah, blah, blah.
1: Why?
0: Because that's as much sense as all of that made to me. I have no idea who you're talking about. She might as well have said to me, glabbity, glabbity, glue, glah, blah, blah, blah, blah, blah, blah, blah.
1: Okay, sorry about that.
0: No, it's okay. Where you go?
1: Shall we start again?
0: Yeah, we'll do the quiz question. Where you go?
1: Okay, first question. I can never be thrown, but I can be caught. Ways to lose me are always being sought. I can never be thrown.
0: I can never be thrown.
1: But I can be caught.
0: But I can be caught. Ways to lose me
1: are always being sought.
0: Okay, 0748. What am I? 0748 680. Oh, incidentally, I played that last track also for Rob, because I know he likes Bill Haley in the comments. So 0748 689 3247. 0748 689 3247. This is the number you want to phone if you want to answer the quiz question just for fun. And the quiz question once again is
1: I can never be thrown, but I can be caught. Ways to lose me are always being sought.
0: There you go. 0748 689 3247. I'm just looking for here on this day in 1935, okay, was the birthday of this man. He was a singer and pianist, often known by his nickname as the Killer. He had a couple of good tracks. He had a whole lot of shaking going on. And this.

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That you're my nail diamond and that's what's on my thumb. I'm real nervous, but it sure is fun. Come on, baby. It drives me crazy. It's just great balls of fire.

0: it's great. This is great. Balls of fire.
1: The great Jerry Lee Lewis, of course, and goodness gracious, great Balls of Fire. Absolutely superb. And I know that Rob likes stuff from that period, so I hope you're enjoying it so far. Goodness me, I haven't even said hello to Rob, and I haven't even said hello to anybody. I haven't even looked at the phone. I'm falling down badly on my job today, okay? So let me see if I can see what's come in. Oh, nobody's... Oh, here we go. Of course, I forgot to say... Oh, no. Yeah, Carol and Martin have given us an answer,
2: right.
1: Okay, to the quiz question, which was...
2: I can never be thrown, but I can be caught. Ways to lose me are always being sought.
1: Okay, and also our friend Barry has given us an answer as well.
2: And hope he's feeling better.
1: Hope so. Really enjoying the show, he says. And then also, let me see, Kerry Moses and Robin says, afternoon to my favourite afternooners. Hope you're both well. Looking forward to another excellent Tuesday show. Excellent tunes. Please wish my cousins Christopher and Christina Ferris and George Sloan happy birthdays. Okay. Hello to anybody that's listening to us. And Rob also writes in. Thanks for contact. Just says, hi guys, good to hear you both on. Yeah, I hope you enjoyed the two tunes as well, Rob. So 07486 893 247 is the quiz question for the quiz question.
2: I can never be thrown, but I can be caught. Ways to lose me are always being sought.
1: And this day being 29, you've got things to do with the number 29. Where you go?
2: 29 Palms. It's a city in California.
1: 29 Palms.
2: 29.
1: As in your palms, your hand.
2: P-A-L-M-S, yes. And 7 straight cuts through a pizza can divide it into as many as 29 pieces.
1: Oh, there is an interesting piece, yes.
2: And if you were taking a car to reach the nearest star, it would take 29 million years.
1: Oh, just a wee short
2: just
1: journey.
2: Car travelling 100 miles an hour to reach the nearest star.
1: Okay, give us a couple more.
2: The odds of being born on February the 29th.
1: Yeah.
2: Are 1 in 1,461.
1: Oh.
2: So, lots more?
1: No, and one more.
2: May the 29th... No, this one will amuse you. May the 29th is National Put a Pillow in the Fridge Day.
1: Put a pillow in the fridge day.
2: Yeah. Why would anyone want to put...
1: I suppose if you're hot or something at night, the idea of put the pillow in the fridge...
2: Well, I don't know about your fridge, but if I tried to describe... To shove... A pillow into the...
1: Yes,
2: I'd have to say there was no room
1: for any food, you know?
2: I know.
1: Okay, we've also got an answer. We're getting answers in all the time. I'm going to come back to them in a moment with some more answers, okay? Or at least some of the people who have given us answers. On this day, in 1957, this band released their second single. It was Buddy Holly, and this is it. All I'm

0: you go. All of a sudden it just stops. Oh boy, of course, by Buddy Holly and the Crickets. Lots and lots of answers coming in now. He says, hi to the Double L team. Great music and facts as always. Don and Elsa and Aileen. Okay, the three ladies, of course. All right, Gail, talking of ladies. Happiness, she says, good afternoon. Oh, sorry, Happiness, how did that? Oh, she says, good afternoon to the Miss Lovely Libby and Happiness. And she's also given us an answer. She says, I'm with Libby on the new presenters and Strictly. Whittacombe is as funny. I won't tell you what she said she's as funny as. It's not very nice.
1: No.
0: But says, there's hope for Emma, though. It's Claudia Winkleman. Davina does my head in.
1: Awesome.
0: Happiness, how did that happen? I'm complaining before you. Very unusual, very, very hard. I'll also say Carol Martin's phone and also Brandon the Taxi.
1: Oh, who told us.
0: So he's given us an answer as well. Plenty of people phoning in. But the quiz question once again is?
1: Quiz question is, I can never be thrown, but I can be caught. Ways to lose me are always being sought.
0: 07486 89 3 247.
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0: Linda Ronstadt's Silver Threads and Golden Needles.

0: wonderful Linda Ronstadt and Silver Threads and Golden Needles. Want to give us the... wait, you were something... Oh, yes. I've got another couple of other people have written in. Carla Martin have written in again to say hello and give us an answer, okay? Let me see. Yep, that's all for the moment. The quiz question again was...
1: I can never be thrown, but I can be caught. Ways to lose me are always being sought.
0: Okay, I'm going to give you the answer to that very, very shortly. Well, in about 10 minutes' time, we'll give you the answer and then give you number two. On this day, there was the birthday of a certain man who was a composer. He's very prolific. He wrote all of these tunes for these different TV programs.

0: Okay, did you get them all? Did tell you what the first one was. The A team, of course, watched every Saturday night by loads and loads of people. The second one was Hill Street Blues.
1: All right.
0: Remember, people used to watch that Hill Street Blues. And then the third one, I think everybody should know it, The Rockford Files. All film, all TV sitcoms or series that we saw every Saturday night for years. So, and the man who wrote it, Mike Post. A very, very, very, very prolific writer. He wrote lots and lots of great tunes, okay? On this day as well, in 2020, okay, the Australian-American singer-songwriter sadly died. She died at age 78, okay? She had lots of hits. Her main hit was I Am Woman, but I always love this. We're talking about Helen Reddy. Yeah.

0: Helen Reddy sadly died this day in 2020. You've got to say hello to some knitters, or yeah.
1: It's a group of ladies who meet every Wednesday morning.
0: Yes.
1: In the library in Hollywood.
0: Yes.
1: And they call themselves Knitters and Natters, obviously because they're knitting and nattering at the same time.
0: Because you're a knitter.
1: I am a knitter, but what they're knitting and what they've taught me to knit are woolly jumpers for little babies that are born in West Africa.
0: Yes.
1: They're called the fish and chip shop babies.
0: Because?
1: Because they have no blankets for the babies to keep them warm. So they're sending them home from hospital wrapped in newspaper.
0: Oh.
1: So this group have got together and I am one of them. And they meet every Wednesday morning, have coffee or knitter, and talk about
0: have
1: knitting.
0: Have a knit and a natter.
1: Having knitters and natters. And we knit all these little woolly jumpers for the newborn babies.
0: Ah.
1: And they send, we get a lot of them and send them away, and then we do another clatter. So I want to say good morning to the knitters and natters.
0: Yes. Okay. Listen, talking about the things we were talking about to go about the weather. Oh, I've got to say, Dixie has also given us an answer to the quiz.
1: Is
0: the
1: that Dixie who used to work with us?
0: No, I don't think so. No. Somebody else called Dixie. But the quiz question, of course, was?
1: Quiz question was, I can never be thrown, but I can be caught. Ways to lose me are always being sought.
0: Okay, we're going to give you the answer in about 7 minutes' time, and then we're going to give you number two. But I think it's looking outside. I've just looked at the satellite pictures. It's not good. So let's see what's going to be officially. Okay, tonight, told you, ban of rain spreading east. Minimum temperature 12 degrees Celsius, so it's warm enough tonight. It's not freezing, but there you go. Tomorrow, dry morning with prolonged sunny spells. Oh, hooray! Ooh. A little cloudier in the afternoon with brighter sunny intervals and showers possible. Brisk winds, maximum temperature 18 degrees Celsius. So tomorrow it might be okay. Give you the update for the rest of the week later on in the show, okay? Belfast 89. Bit of Cliff Noy. From his early days. This is Cliff Richard, of course. And I did say Richard and move it.

0: The great Cliff Richard, of course, and Move It, one of his earlier stuff. You've got an interesting little story there. I think we'd all like to be in that position.
1: What's that? What
0: about the lady who found the cat?
1: Oh, yes. Sorry about that. This was... Normally when you open your biscuits and you find biscuits...
0: I thought you were going to say when you open your mouth. But okay, normally when you open
1: your biscuit tin, you find biscuits.
0: Yes.
1: But this lady, a widow, found... Guess what?
0: I don't know.
1: Well, one man's confectionery jars and another one in the treasure trove, because some people use it for collecting. One for one widow discovered £113,000 in gold coins husband's biscuit tin.
0: Oh, my goodness me.
1: The unnamed man bought 41 Krugerrands at 22 carat gold South African coins and 21 sovereigns for just £80 in 1975. And he stashed them in a tin for safekeeping at their home in Cornwall.
0: Goodness me.
1: Where they lay untouched for 50 years. And the auctioneer said the lady was thinking of downsizing, and I went into her room to look at some items. One of the last places I looked was this workshop, and there was a biscuit tin, which was very heavy. I plonked it down, looked inside, and saw coins.
0: There you go.
1: £100,000 worth.
0: That's a pleasant little surprise.
1: Isn't
0: okay. On this day, and let me see if I can find where she is, of course, was the birth of a certain actress. Okay, I love this woman. I love everything she's ever done. I've seen her everywhere. She's a great comedic actress. Born this day in 1942. Does Madeleine Kahn ring a bell? She was in Young Frankenstein, Paper Moon, Blazing Saddles. She's a singer. She was born in Boston. She died in 1999. I find her brilliant. Madeleine Kahn, she was brilliant. Absolutely brilliant. But also on this day, talking of actors and things, in 1971 was the birthday of Mackenzie Crook, the British actor and comedian who was in Pirates of the Caribbean, Detectorists. He was born in Maidstone in England. And also this man, a British actor and comedian and writer. I'll tell you what, I'll give you a clue.

In case you wondered what that, of course, was. That was the theme from Peep Show. And the man who was one of the stars of that was Robert Webb. Okay, he played one of the people, and the other man in the Peep Show, of course, was David Mitchell, who is brilliant as an actor, David Mitchell, superbly as well, on Will I Lie to You? But that man, but this day, in 1972, was the birthday of Robert Webb. And that, of course, is the theme from Peep Show. On this day, let me see as well, I've got it as well. In 1960, this man was at number one in the UK singles charts with this song. It made him the first Welsh singer to top the UK charts, and also it became a one-hit wonder. Not exactly a bundle of laughs, I have to say, this track, but it was Ricky Valence and Tell Laura I Love Her.

0: And the answer was?
1: A cold.
0: Everybody got that. There's no point. Everybody who phoned in got it right, a cold. So now, that wasn't too difficult, but I think this next one's difficult enough.
1: Yes.
0: Okay, where you go?
1: This one is, it says, what has many needles but doesn't sew?
0: What has many needles but doesn't sew? What has many needles but doesn't sew?
1: Yeah.
0: 07486 893 247.
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0: I Like It by Jerry and the Pacemakers, of course. Seeing that, so the quiz question some people have answered already. Let me see. Carol and Martin have given this an answer as well. The quiz question was.
1: What has many. What has many needles but doesn't sew?
0: That's it.
1: What has many needles but doesn't sew?
0: On this day in 1943, Manuel Fernandez from this band was born. The band was Los Bravos. They were the first Spanish rock band to have a UK and US hit single. And this was it. I think you remember dancing along this, I'm sure. Manuel Fernandez. The band, as I say, was Los Bravos. And of course it was black.

0: Brilliant stuff. Los Bravos and Black is Black. Playing that because today was the birthday, on this day in 1943, of Manuel Fernandez from the band. You've got another little story there, another story for us?
1: I have. Whenever you want toast.
0: Yes.
1: Yes. You normally would put your toaster on.
0: Yes.
1: Or toast it in the oven.
0: Yes.
1: Or whatever.
0: Yes.
1: How much would you pay for a toaster, you reckon?
0: £20, £10, £15, £10, £5.
1: Somewhere around there.
0: Yeah.
1: Well, what's the best thing since sliced bread? It's a toaster that costs £350.
0: Oh, no. Oh, come on.
1: £350
0: for
1: and
0: a toaster.
1: Do you know what it was?
0: No.
1: But the thing is, it cooks by colour.
0: What does that mean?
1: Burnt toast isn't exactly the best way to start the day, but it could be an annoyance of the past, as the first toaster to cook by colour rather than time has been unveiled. With the eye...
0: So it's like a smart toaster. It sees what colour the toast is and goes, that's enough, and I'll do it.
1: It's an optical sensor monitors the toast.
0: Oh, for goodness sake.
1: Up to 10 times every second to track its progress. Once the chosen shade is reached, the toaster stops.
0: Oh, for goodness sake.
1: Absolutely. Although it may seem the perfect solution to the smell and waste of burnt toast, the gadget will set customers back £350.
0: Oh, for goodness sake. You just look at it, and if it's burnt, you scrape it.
1: Exactly.
0: Oh, for goodness sake. Anyway, I have to play a track then that's suitable for that, okay? This one's by Paul Young.
2: Morning all.
0: Not going to play all of this, of course.
2: When I was a young boy, must have been 3 or 4 months old at the time. I didn't really know what I wanted, and if I did, I wouldn't have been able to tell anybody, because all I could do was gurgle. So I sat there in my high chair, thinking one day, looking at me tray and thinking, what I'd give for a meal on there. So I started looking around to see what I could have. I was rubbing my eggy soldier in my head, trying to think. And then I looked in the corner, and there's a little bread bin with its mouth open, just staring at me like. And then I looked in, and I saw bread. I thought, oh yeah, I'll have toast. A little piece of toast. Well, then I started getting older. I hated this, I hated that. Expensive steak was ludicrous, and cafes couldn't cater for the finer things in life. The upper crust was not for me. I could tell that. So I'd go back home, switch the kitchen light on, put the grill on, slip a slice under, and have toast. A little piece of toast. Because there's so much to choose from. There's brown bread, white bread, all sorts of wholemeal bread. It comes in funny packages with writing on the side. But it doesn't matter which one you have, because when you cut the crust off, have it with marmalade or butter, cheese, tomatoes, beans, banana, or chocolate if you're strange. It doesn't really matter. Oh no, it all goes with toast. Just toast. I'm going to think about it some.

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That's enough. Enough of toast. Okay, we got the picture. Okay. Let's have some music.

0: New York groove. Not talking about New York, but this day in 1954 was the first remake of A Star Is Born. It starred Judy Garland and James Mason, and it premiered in Los Angeles. You have got a quiz question. The quiz question again.
1: I have the quiz question. What has many needles but doesn't sew?
0: What has many needles
1: but doesn't sew?
0: 07486 893 247. We're going to give you the answer to that in the second part of the show, which is coming up very, very shortly. Okay, that'll be in the second hour of the and then the third question to finish off today. But you've also got the dad jokes.
1: Dad jokes. Do mascara and lipstick ever argue?
0: No, no.
1: Sure, but then they make up. Where do wasps like to eat lunch?
0: I don't know. Where do wasps like to eat lunch?
1: A bistro. I know a bunch of good jokes about umbrellas. But you usually go over people's heads.
0: Of course. One more. Well, give me one more.
1: One more. Let me give you. What kind of car does an egg drive?
0: I don't know what kind of car an egg drive. Okay.
1: A yokes wagon.
0: Okay, that's it. Up to news at 3 o'clock with this lady. It's her birthday today. Okay, I absolutely think she's wonderful. Her name is Mary Wilson. Oh dear, great stuff. Okay, born this day in 1957. This was one of her great hits, Just What I Always Wanted. See you after the news.

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1: From the Sky News Centre at 3, the Prime Minister's promised to build a national care service and told care workers they're not invisible. He's also set out plans to fund it with adjustments to the triple lock on pensions. In his Labour conference speech, Andy Burnham's pledged a series of policies to bring down the cost of utilities, including paving the way for nationalisation of firms.
2: Energy, water, housing, back under stronger public control. We rely on them, we pay for them, and once again, we will have power over them.
1: The body of a newborn baby has been discovered on a beach in Bangor in North Wales. Health officials say they have concerns for the baby's mother. Former world snooker champion Graham Dott has been jailed for 7 years after being found guilty of child sexual abuse. The 49-year-old was found guilty last month of offences against a boy and a girl of primary school age spanning two decades. US Secretary of State Marco Rubio says a suspected terror plot targeting RAF Fairford in Gloucestershire clearly involves the hand of a foreign actor. Five British men were arrested and released on bail, a decision Donald Trump's called surprising. Tehran strongly denied any involvement. Dominic Murphy's a former head of counter-terror command with the Met.
3: Had they been kept in custody under the Terrorism Act, certainly bail does not apply in that case. So they couldn't have been bailed. They're either charged with a serious terrorist offence or they are then released without charge. And in this case, under the Police and Criminal Evidence Act detention powers, they have bail conditions. And this is police bail, and it will be stringent conditions.
1: South West Water has been fined nearly £8 million for environmental offences across Devon and Cornwall. They pleaded guilty to charges of illegal discharge activities and failing to take reasonable measures following a failure at a sewage pumping station. And Frank Turner's announced a break from touring next year. The singer-songwriter says he genuinely doesn't know when he'll perform live again. That's the latest. I'm Chris Milligan.

0: Let's Work Together by Count Heat, starting the second hour of the... sorry, I'm being distracted here because I'm getting some more calls coming in. Sorry. Okay, here we go. Right, Gail is giving us an answer to the quiz question. In case you don't know who this is Louis Evanson, okay? And on the other side of the desk is...
1: Libby Hunter.
0: And together we make up the Double L Show here in Belfast 89. I've gone straight into talking about the quiz question because we're currently in number two of the second quiz question, okay, of the day. We've already done the first one. A lot of people are writing in, including Gail, and some other people are writing in. Okay, let me just see.
1: Good to hear from Gail.
0: Good to hear from Gail. I finished off just before the 3 o'clock news was saying about playing a track by Mary Wilson. I didn't know this. He's just said to me, Paddy Rosetta has said to me, afternoon, Louis, Mary Wilson, I played that just, or Mary Wilson's her name, is just played before, says, trivia, one of her backing singers was Michelle Collins of EastEnders fame, Cindy Beale.
1: Oh.
0: She was also one of the female dancers on Squeeze's Cool for Cats. Oh, okay. I take it that the female dancer was Mary Wilson. Anyway, says cheers, Paddy Rosetta. He says, I love it when people who listen to us come in and give us information. So let's carry on because you're going to give the quiz question again, okay? This is number two of three quiz questions. Where you go.
1: This is, what has many needles but doesn't sew?
0: What has many needles but doesn't sew? Gail has given us an answer. Do write in on 07486 893 247. 07486 893 247. On this day last year, 3 years ago, 2024, sadly, Martin Lee, the English singer and songwriter who was a member of this band, died aged 77. They had the 1976 hit. And it represented the United Kingdom in the Eurovision Song Contest in 1976. It was number one in many countries, including the UK, and became the biggest selling song of the year. Any idea what it might be?
1: No.
0: No, okay. But it was a long time ago that the UK won. Mm. But this was I don't think this was the last time, but it certainly was a long time
1: since. This is for me or something like that.
0: There you go. You see, you know your stuff, Brotherhood of Man.
1: That's it.
0: And Kisses for Me is where they rip the dress off. You remember, I think that's what actually won it.
2: Though it hurts

0: Brotherhood of Man and Save All Your Kisses for Me. Just looking over here, got another quiz answer in, if you give us the quiz question again.
1: Quiz question is, what has many needles but doesn't sew?
0: Give you an answer in about 5 minutes' time, okay? The cigar-smoking postman has written in to give us an answer. Thanks very much. If anybody else wants to write in, it's 07486-893-247. Can I tell you, on this day, the Bobbies took the streets of London. 1829 this day, 1829. The first units of the London Metropolitan Police appeared on the streets of the British capital, and it was the city's first modern police force this day. And talking of the police, this was the first UK number single from the Police.

0: sending in an SOS message in a bottle by the Police. Playing that because on this day, let me see if I can find where it was, yeah. Yes, on this day in 1979, it was their first UK number one single. Let me see, we've got the quiz question again. You've got the quiz question there?
1: Quiz question is, what is many needles but doesn't sew?
0: Okay. We've also got some 29s. Do you want to give
1: us some
0: 29s?
1: Some 29s. Yeah, yeah. This is an interesting
0: today
1: one.
0: Today being the 29th.
1: 29th, yes. This is June the 29th, 2008. Thomas Beattie, you may never have heard of him, the world's first pregnant man.
0: Oh,
1: gave
0: yes.
1: Birth,
0: oh,
1: do you yes. remember that? Gave birth yes. to a daughter.
0: Yes.
1: Called Susan Juliet Beattie.
0: Yes.
1: I can't get over that. I really can't.
0: Okay.
1: And on this day in 2004, the Republic of Ireland became the first country in the world to ban smoking.
0: That's right. Nobody thought it would ever do
1: Absolutely.
0: It. And it was actually the first country ever to do it. Nobody thought Ireland will never do it.
1: No.
0: And then the rest of the world, also people said Greece will never do it, France will never do it, all that sort of stuff. And everyone does it now. Actually, it seems quite odd to see people sitting smoking anywhere.
1: Well, I don't think you would. I mean, certainly in bars and restaurants.
0: So different now,
1: you'd never see anybody sitting smoking.
0: I got an answer from Paddy Rosetta, as I say, for... Oh, I beg your pardon. Sorry about that. A quiz question. Also, can I say on this day... Well, a couple of things on this day. In 1650... Oh. Yep, way back in 1650. You're never going to believe this. An English merchant, Henry Robinson... Robinson was named in 1650. He opened, guess what? The first marriage bureau.
1: My
0: the first
1: goodness.
0: Dating agency.
1: When?
0: In 1650.
1: Oh, for goodness
0: sake. We're
1: going to
0: see Threadneedle Street in London. Okay. And also, on this day, in 1982, this comedy premiered on NBC TV.

0: And that's the theme, of course, from Cheers. Okay, starring Ted Danson and Shelley Long. It premiered this day in 1982. You've got some birthdays there.
1: I have indeed. Sebastian Coe.
0: Indeed.
1: Was born on this day in 1956.
0: 70 years of age today.
1: Yes.
0: 70 years of age today,
1: yes.
0: Yeah.
1: And Ian McShane.
0: Yes.
1: I think he was very handsome.
0: He
1: was born in 1942. That was a good year.
0: Okay.
1: And then there were the twins, Luke and Matt Goss.
0: Yes.
1: They were born in 1968. And Truman Capote.
0: Yes.
1: Was born on this day in 1924.
0: As was the famous actor Trevor Howard. He was born this day in 1913. He was the actor in over 70 films. He lived till 1988. For example, Brief Encounter, Superman, The Third Man. He was born in Kent on this day in 1913. This is Vanity Fair. A great track from the 60s. Hitchin' a Ride. Going to give you the quiz question and all that, and the answer very shortly.

0: Hitching a Ride by Vanity Fair. I think it's time we give the answer. Can I tell you, Gail has phoned in with an answer, okay?
1: Uh-huh.
0: Carol and Martin have phoned in with an answer. The Cigar Postman has come in with an answer. Paddy Rosetta has given us an answer. Now, can I tell you, just looking here, okay? Cigar Postman thought it was a porcupine because the question was...
2: What has many needles but doesn't sew?
0: I know where you're coming from, but technically it's a quill and a porcupine. Yeah, but the rest of people got it right because the question again was...
2: What has many needles but doesn't sew?
0: And the answer was...
2: A Christmas tree.
0: Or a fir tree, or something. Yeah, so well done. Okay, question number three, the last one.
2: What has been around for millions of years, but is never more than a month old?
0: I like this.
2: Mm-hmm.
0: What has been around for millions of years, but is never more than 1 month old?
2: That's it.
0: I think we'll have stumped people on this one. 07486 893 247.
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0: 89.3 FM. On this day, and sadly in 2020, a singer-songwriter called Mac Davis died at 78. He gave many good tracks, wrote many good tracks, including this one by Elvis Presley. A Little Less Conversation.

Elvis Presley and a little less conversation playing that, because sadly the man who wrote it died on this day in 2020. Tell you what actually came out, I love this, I do remember it well. In 1962, this musical variety debuted on ABC TV. It was cancelled after only 13 episodes, but before that, I remember watching it as a child. Roy Rogers and Dale Evans, do you remember? And happy, oh, I don't know, this was the theme tune.

0: Rodgers and Dale Evans and Happy Trails. I think the horse was called Trigger.
1: Trigger, indeed, yes.
0: And that was debuted, first started showing in 1962. Talking of cowboys and things like that, on this day in 1907 was the birthday of an American actor, musician, singer, composer and rodeo performer. He was known as American Singing Cowboy. You know what I'm going to talk about?
1: Yes.
0: He scored 25 successive top 10 country hits, and he appeared in 93 motion pictures.
1: 93
0: motion pictures between 1950 and 1956. He hosted the television show named after him, and many of them he appeared with Champion, his Morgan horse. So maybe that's where Champion, the Wonder Horse, came from. He died in 1998, age 91. Do you know who I'm talking about?
1: Yes.
0: Who am I talking about?
1: Gene Autry.
0: Yep. And do you know this signature track?
1: No. Nope.
0: Back in the Saddle Again.

0: remember him very well in the cinema in the Roy Rogers Club on a Saturday morning.
1: On the Ormer Road
0: in the Curzon Cinema.
1: That's right.
0: The Roy Rogers Club, and it would be Gene Autry, of course. Back in the saddle again. Time to give one more quiz question. We'll be giving the answer very shortly. The quiz question, the final one, is...
1: What has been around for millions of years, but is never more than a month old?
0: Okay. Gail has given us an answer. I'm not going to say whether you're right or wrong, but okay. She has said, safe home, people, because the weather has turned a bit nasty.
1: Thank you.
0: Yeah, thank you, Gail. Yes, we're looking outside. It has turned a bit nasty, but here's the official version. Okay, tonight it's going to be heavy rain. Yeah, we knew that. Accompanied by strong winds and severe coastal gales. Oh my God. Very appropriate, Gale. Coastal gale. Okay. Okay, I was wondering. Okay.
1: Uh-huh.
0: Okay, minimum temperature 12 degrees Celsius. Tomorrow, dry morning, which is good. Prolonged sunny spells. Maximum temperature 18 degrees Celsius. Let's see what it's going to do from now until Saturday. Mostly dry with sunny spells. Good. Thursday, cloudy with rain spreading east in the evening. Variable cloud Friday and Saturday with some bright spells between rain or showers. Breezy at times. So, yep, it's going to be a little bit unsettled. Okay. This, okay, is Whitney Houston. That was her number one this day in 1987. Didn't we almost have it all?

0: Didn't we almost have it all? You've got some more 29s there, haven't you? Yeah, yes. We'll do some more there, yeah.
1: In bingo, ball number 29 is called In Your Prime.
0: Yes.
1: So it's In Your Prime 29.
0: 29, yes.
1: Human skull is made up of 29 bones.
0: That's right. And did you know, here's a sad piece of trivia for you. Did you know that when you're a baby, they aren't all formed together and fused together? Which is why a baby, when it's born, the top of its head is actually soft.
1: Oh, there you go. Well, according to USA Today, 29% of married couples share, guess what?
0: What?
1: A toothbrush.
0: No.
1: Yes.
0: No.
1: Couldn't think about that.
0: On this day in 2013, this drama series starring Bryan Cranston and Aaron Paul reached its finale. On this day, it won 12 Emmy Awards and 2 Peabody Awards during its 5-year run. Not everybody knows it, but I certainly remember it. Not everybody knows it, but you would know of that if you thought so. You would know it from that theme if you heard it. Breaking Bad, does it make it?
1: Yes,
0: the very famous series. Breaking Bad was finished this day in 2013. Okay, here's an interesting little story. On this day in 2012, a year before, okay, the UK press reported that there really was a girl who works down the chip shops where she's Elvis's daughter.
1: My goodness.
0: After Lisa Marie Presley was spotted serving up deep-fried treats on a mobile motor called Mr. Chippy. Okay. Apparently, this 44-year-old, the offspring of Elvis and actress Priscilla, was actually Elvis's daughter, donned an apron and cooked battered cod for the locals. Kim Scales, who owned the business, said, "Lisa Marie likes to see how we live and experience British life. We were laughing because the customers didn't know who she was. She really enjoyed it." The singer had moved to the quaint village of Rotherfield, Essex, 2 years ago from Los Angeles. So I think this, although it's not quite accurate, it's pretty appropriate. Kirsty MacColl, there's a guy who works down the street, swears he's Elvis.

0: answer was?
1: The moon.
0: The moon. I love that. We got everybody at last.
1: We did.
0: We got everybody. We did. Okay, Paddy Rosetta. It's been around for millions of years, but it's only has 1 month's life.
1: That's it.
0: Okay.
1: That's it.
0: It's Paddy Rosetta, the moon. Okay, you're about to go, not before giving us a couple of dad jokes.
1: Well, I'll give you those all right in a minute, but thank you everybody for listening. We enjoyed the programme today.
0: Indeed.
1: And we'll be here to do it all again next week. God
0: willing.
1: There
0: you go.
1: Right. Why did the man steal his eggs?
0: Why did the man steal his eggs?
1: Mm-hmm.
0: I don't know.
1: He likes them poached. Why did the drummer refuse to perform an encore?
0: I don't know. Why did the drummer refuse?
1: He was afraid of the repercussions.
0: Oh,
1: last one.
0: Oh, yes.
1: What do you call a lion? What do you call a lion using a photocopier?
0: I don't know.
1: What do you call a lion using a photocopier?
0: I don't know.
1: A copycat.
0: Alright. Here, listen, just want to tell you one thing before we go off there. There's a new trend going on Facebook at the moment, which is hysterical. I don't know if you're a Facebook follower, but it's brilliant. It's where people are sitting on vibrating plates. You know the things that help you lose weight? They're men and women who are sitting on a vibrating plate and they're trying to drink a glass of wine while telling dad jokes. And it's the funniest thing. The wine is going everywhere. If you understand, just look it up on Facebook.
1: Okay.
0: Vibrating plate challenge. But they have to tell dad jokes while they're doing it. And you can't stop laughing. See you next week.
1: Okay, take care.
0: Love you. Bye.
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0: On this day in 1967, working at Abbey Road Studios in London, the Beatles mixed this new song, I'm the Walrus. Lennon composed the song by combining 3 songs. When he learned that a teacher at his old primary school was having his students analyse Beatle lyrics, he added a whole verse of nonsense words. The Beatles, I'm the Walrus.

Yes, indeed. Don't put up a stick it up your jumper. The Beatles and I'm the Walrus. Two ladies coming up now, one after the other, starting with this wonderful woman. Really loved her. Toya, still going strong, still making music, but she was brilliant even then. It's a mystery.

That's not the original version, I'm sure. That's a more modern version of Toya, and It's a Mystery. And from one great woman to another one. Sadly missed just a couple of weeks ago. But she is brilliant and will always be so in our minds. Dolly Parton.

sadly, sadly missed. Dolly Parton. And Here You Come Again. That's more or less it for us. We're going to come around again next Tuesday between 2 p.m. and 4 p.m. for the Double L show. All again. But stick around with us today, why don't you, for Belfast 89. And a couple of minutes, Mervyn McLaughlin taking you home with drive time, giving you all the information about the weather, which is not looking that great at the moment, I have to say, but also about the road closures and anything else that might be happening, okay, around the place. And talking of drive, I want to finish with a song that peaked at number 3 this day in 1984. It was the group's biggest hit single. The Cars were the group. The single was called Drive, part of Live Aid. I'll see you next week between 2 and 4 for the Double L show. Hope you'll join me and Libby then. Until then, have a good weekend.

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1: From the Sky News Centre at 4, the Prime Minister's vowed to keep the pensions triple lock until 2030, but says it will then be adjusted to pay for social care reforms. Andy Burnham has told the Labour conference removing the link to average annual wages will generate significant savings.
2: This is the deal, a state pension that rises every year, no care charges, and a high-quality national care service to give peace of mind in later life. Conference, I am going to go out and argue for that.
1: He also promised more public control over utility firms. The PM also became emotional when speaking about his dad, who died earlier this month. The body of a newborn baby has been found on a shoreline in North Wales. Detectives and health workers in Bangor are appealing for the mother to seek medical help. Former snooker world champion Graham Dott has been jailed for 7 years after being convicted of sexually abusing two children. The 49-year-old was found guilty last month of lewd and indecent offences against a boy and girl of primary school age. The allegations spanned almost two decades. His name's been removed from World Snooker's Hall of Fame. Our Scotland correspondent Conor Gillis is at the High Court in Edinburgh.
3: He was hanging his head in shame, shaking his head because he still protests his innocence. The judge described his behaviour as the classic hallmarks of grooming. It was a gross violation of trust, they said, and robbed the victims of their childhoods.
1: Anti-migrant activist Daniel Thomas has been refused bail. He's appeared before a Crown Court accused of slashing a boat in the Channel last week. OpenAI scrapped its new artificial intelligence model, claiming it shows higher levels of deception. Tech bosses will meet at the White House later as they face pressure to slow down the development of AI. And plans to charge overseas tourists to visit England's national museums have been dropped. The government says free admission will stay in place for everyone. That's the latest. I'm Chris Milligan.
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5: On the roads in Greater Belfast at the moment, on the M1 out of town between Junction 1 and Junction 3 is busy. On the M2 southbound approaching Nelson Street. On the West Link eastbound from Junction 1 and Broadway towards the M2 at York Street. And on the A2 Sydenham bypass from the M3 Leggan Bridge towards D Street in the Bangor direction. At both airports, Belfast International, the Liverpool flight due in at 4 o'clock is now due at 25. And the London Luton 10 to 7 is now due at 7:15. Over at Belfast City Airport, Aer Lingus, the 520 from Manchester, has been cancelled.
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0: Good afternoon. Welcome along to Tuesday Drive Time. Hope you are well. Many thanks to Louis and Libby. They'll be back next week. Now, how's your week going? All right? Good to hear. Good to hear. Now, before we go any further, I've got a big giant hello to send out to people in Portadown and Craigavon. Just to say we went live on DAB in the Portadown Craigavon area. So if you're listening there, you're very welcome to Belfast 89. So what have we got today? Today being 87 days to the next bank holiday. 27 days to the clocks go back. 29 days to the budget. 32 to Halloween. 32 to Gail's holiday. 88 days to Boxing Day. And I know you're counting 140 days to my birthday. So what have we got today? We've got some food spottings. We've got the battle of the girls and boys. We've got our advert words. We've got our name game. And we've got our Takeover Tuesday. Taking over the airwaves at 6:30. The Beatles. So if you've got a favourite Beatles tune, let me know and we'll put it into our Takeover Tuesday. Also, heads up, tomorrow between 5 and 6, all the songs are going to start off with a girl's name. So if you have a girl's name song in mind, let me know. I'll put it down the list. And then on Thursday, between 5 and 6, boys' names only. So here, let me have your ideas.
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Now here, does this happen to you often? There you are, you head off to the supermarket to get your groceries, your bits and pieces. You walk in, you get them, and you think, oh no, I've left my bags in the car or at home or whatever. Well, apparently 85% of us say that we've got a bag of bags at home. Hands up. Yep, me there too. And half of us admit to buying another reusable bag at least once a month after forgetting ours. But here, other people carry groceries in other things apart from shopping bags. Are you interested in the top 10? In 10th place, a wheelbarrow. Now, that is something I haven't seen yet. Number 9, a laundry set, a suitcase on wheels, a pet carrier, a baby changing bag, a picnic basket, a bucket. And the top 3 things, alternatives to having your groceries in a shopping bag. At number 3, a school bag. At number 2, a sports kit bag. And number 1, yeah, a cardboard box. Oh, you feel totally whenever you're standing there, you put your hand in your pocket. Oh, I've got no bag.

0: Tuesday drive time in Belfast City 9 with Mervyn. Great to have you along today. Now, the first question in our boys versus girls. Boys, this is your question. What is a loofah? And that's spelled L-O-O-F-A-H. That's the question for the boys. What is a loofah? And for the girls, what does a dipstick check? That's the question for the girls. What does a dipstick check? Over to the phone. Where do we see who's been on? Joe in Lisburn. First up today. How are you? Joe says, good afternoon, Mervyn. Good afternoon, Joe. He says, you're sounding in top form. Joe, you see today?
1: I feel good.
0: I am in top form. And, he sent me in a little Beatles number for our Takeover Tuesday. Yes, thank you very, very much for that. Let me see who else has come in. Jack the Hat. Oh, Jack says, good afternoon, Mervyn. Good afternoon, Jack. He says, from a very windy big red tree, I would say so, as the leaves coming off it. But Jack here, good to hear from you. Gail's been on. Remember I was saying that Gail's holiday is just in a few days' time. She goes, yee-hoo! She says, I can't wait. Soph and Trev ain't that happy about, but sure. What can you do? Oh, are they not in the holiday mood yet? Anyway, she says, get the boarding. Oh, she's getting their boarding passes this week. Brilliant. And then she ends up her message. Good afternoon, Mervyn. And Gail, thanks for that. And I'll look out that little request you've sent in. Who else has been on? Oh, Kerry, Moses and Robin. Kerry says, evening, marvellous Mervyn. Well, another Tuesday and another excellent, marvellous Mervyn show. Kerry, now you're building the audience up, especially our new listeners in Portadown and Craigavon. Anyway, she says, excellent tunes, crack teasers, and my company. Oh, no, it's your company. I need your company. She says, hope you're well. Kerry, I'm bouncing today. Thank you very, very much. She's got some birthdays for me. George Sloan, happy birthday. And her cousins, Christopher and Christina Ferris. And hello to anybody else who listening that knows Kerry, Moses and Robin. And today Kerry wanted to hear the Supremes and Baby Love.

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3: Gail's been back in touch. Oh, I think she's getting in the holiday mood. She wanted to hear the Gibson Brothers and Mariana. Gail, are you going to have a wee dish, a wee disco in the kitchen as you prepare the supper?

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1: An update on the traffic news. There's a broken down vehicle on the Westlink eastbound just after Broadway. Lane 2 is currently obstructed for M2 bound traffic. Police are asking that you allow extra time for your journey. In today's Girls versus Boys, the boys' question is, what is a loofah? L-O-O-F-A-H. And for the girls, what does a dipstick check? Lorraine's been on. This is Lorraine of Lorraine and Angie. And she says, well, what a fantastic day. Miserable outside, but the sun is shining through my radio. She says, my darling Mervyn, I use a dipstick for... Oh, do you now? Okay. Yeah, that's right. And then she comes back on again. She says, I've got you in the bedroom. Oh, aye. I've got you in the hall. Oh, really? She says, I've got you in the kitchen. Oh, and she says, I've got you on the wall. Oh, me. Oh, my. I must be your biggest fan. Zero panico. Yes, indeed. Thank you very, very much. We do see who else. Trisha and Liz Burns went on. Trisha, yeah, you've got it right. Well done. Angie McKee's on. Angie, how are you? She says, hi, darling. Hi, gorgeous girl. How are you? And she says, hope you're well. Angie, I'm doing the best. Hope you are too. Donna, Elsa and Aileen, good evening to you. And they say they're ready for some super music. And we think it's for... Oh, why? Here. You're not far wrong there. Gail's been back on again. And she says that she's having a wee boogie. Only because it's Baltic. And I got to get the blood flowing. And she says, I'm foundered. Aye, it's not too nice out there today. Jack the Hat's been back on again. He says, brings back memories of me jumping around the dance floor with my dancer off shirt on. Oh, really? Okay. Jack's got the answer right anyway. Katrina's been on. Oh, here. Katrina's got the question right for the girls and boys, but she sent me a picture of what they're having for their dinner. Wait, do you hear this? I have to get the picture a bit bigger on the screen. It's slow cooked, okay? It's by M&S. Of course it's by M&S. And it's Massaman style lamb shanks. Now, sadly, I can't read the subdescription, but they look absolutely lovely. Katrina, you see when those, when you get those ready and eaten, let me know what you think. Lizelle's been on. Lizelle, afternoon. How are you? And yeah, you've got the answer right. Oh, the girls are really, really clever. Big Rick. How are you, my friend? Hope your week's going well. And yeah, he's got it right as well. Thank you very much. Kerry, Moses and Robin has been back on again. And she says, cheers as always for the wee tune. Not a problem. And she says, well done, new listeners. They'll not regret tuning into the Marvellous Mervyn Show. Kerry, you're too kind. Thank you very, very, very much. Elner's been on. Elner, how are you? Let me up. Elner here, looking mighty fine today. And it's great to hear from you. And you've got the girly, girly question right. Proud of you. Hang on. Somebody's just come in. Who is it? Can't get it on the screen. Lorraine sent in a girly, girly tune. Thank you very much. Carl's just come in. Hi, Mervyn. Hi, Carl. How you doing? I've known a few dipsticks in my time. Yes, I knew somebody was going to go this way. But the main use for them is to... Carl, you are so, so right. That's the right answer. Really busy this side of the radio today already. It's just gone 4:30. We're going to be about 3.5 minutes late with the weather, but

0: Drive Time Tuesday on Belfast 88. That means at 6:30 is Takeover Tuesday. Taking over the airwaves tonight, the Beatles. If you have a little favourite Beatles song, let me know and I'll play it at 6:30.
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0: Now, as far as the weather goes, the latest from the Met Office is tonight's going to be cloudy with a band of heavy rain, accompanied by strong winds and severe coastal gales. The rain's going to clear overnight. Tomorrow, we're going to have a dry morning with prolonged sunny spells. Oh, here, this is all right. A little cloudier in the afternoon with brighter sunny intervals. And showers are possible and the winds are described as brisk. And on the roads, as we said a moment or two ago, there's a broken down vehicle on the A12 Westlink eastbound. Just after Broadway, lane 2 is currently obstructed for M2 bound traffic. Police are asking that you allow extra time for your journey. Elsewhere, the A2 Sydenham bypass from the M3 Leggan Bridge towards D Street in the Bangor direction. The Westlink's busy in both directions. The M2 southbound approaching Nelson Street. Finally on the roads, the M1 westbound between Junction 1 and Junction 3.
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0: Now, earlier on, our kid in Liverpool, Michael, was on. Michael, good afternoon to you. And today Michael fancied hearing a wee bit from Barry Manilow.

0: Liverpool. The reign of Lorraine and Angie fame's been on. Says good afternoon to all the Mervinettes. Oh, cheers. What have you started, girl? What have you started? Lizelle's been on. Lizelle says, oh, I love it, I love it. She says, one of my favourite Beatles tracks is Hey Jude. Liz, I've put it in. So, yeah, our Takeover Tuesday tonight is the Beatles. If there's a tune you think we should have included in it, let me know. Now, do you want a good news story? Aye, of course you do. 3 years ago, the Sycamore Gap tree was deliberately felled. But you know what's happening now? There's a ring of shoots covering the stump that was left. The tree's been fenced off after the attack, which caused a national outcry. And the National Trust says that the 3 foot high growth is really encouraging. The flourishing shoots show the special measures that the National Trust took that are paying off. And they say they're filled with hope by the way nature is taking its course. Isn't that brilliant? It was sad seeing that tree. Have you ever visited the Sycamore Gap tree? I haven't. Made famous by Robin Hood. Now here, have you fallen into this trap? Maybe you're thinking about it. I will save you from falling into this trap. You know what I did on the weekend? I went and I bought an expensive espresso machine. Because I thought, right, if I have one of these at home, I'm going to save money on going to the coffee shops. But you know something? You see at my run of two coffees a day, I reckon I am going to break even on this machine by about the year 2045.
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Now, tomorrow, between 5 and 6, all the songs are going to contain a girl's name. No other words, just a single girl's name. A bit like that one there, Gloria. So if you have an idea, send it in to me and I'll make sure we include it. That's between 5 and 6 tomorrow. All the songs are just going to have a girl's name in the title. As far as today's boys and girls question is going, the boys' question is, what is a loofah? L-O-O-F-A-H. There's something going on with taxi drivers today. Brian, the taxi, he was on. He thought it was a loo. He says for, you know, and but then he gave me the right answer. Tire Taxi Man's been on. Tire Taxi Man, afternoon. Hope you're having a good day. He says, is a package containing slices of bread found in most food stores. A loaf of bread. Oh, I pity any passengers he's got today. Anyway, the answer for the boy's question was it's a sponge. It's a rough fibrous sponge that you can use in the shower or the bath to exfoliate or reach those places your hands can't go. Jack the Had got it right. Steve the Bluebird, Joe Big Rick, Brian the Taxi, Sammy and Declan. Well done to you all. Now, as far as the girls' questions go, what is a dipstick? And all the girls, practically all the girls are saying the same answer. They know quite a few dipsticks. But this one in question is for measuring your oil level. Who did I hear from? Lorraine, Tricia and Lisburn. Tricia, afternoon. Well done. Donna, Elsa and Aileen got it right. Eleanor got it right. Carl, Katrina and Liz L. So today, as far as the Battle of the Girls and Boys are concerned, it's a draw.

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1: From the Sky News Centre at 5, Andy Burnham's admitted he may pay a political price for adjusting the triple lock on pensions. He's told the Labour conference his reforms, which could mean smaller rises to the state pension, will help fund free social care. His first Secretary of State, Louise Hague.
2: The state pension will always rise by at least inflation or 2.5%. It will rise by £2,000, expected by the end of this Parliament, to record levels. But now pensioners won't have to worry about funding their own personal care. And that really does keep people awake at night.
1: He also promised public control of water companies and electoral reforms. Tory leader Kemi Badenoch says the PM wants to take Britain back to the 1970s. The police watchdog says neither a stinger device nor deliberate contact was used to stop a car involved in a head-on crash on the A66. August's crash near Middlesbrough left 7 people, including 2 police officers, dead. Health officials are trying to track down a mother after a baby's body was found on a beach in North Wales. Authorities say they have real concerns and say she may be extremely vulnerable. A woman who strangled her 3 children has returned to a US court after her murder case ended in a mistrial when one juror held out. Lindsay Clancy admits killing them in 2023, but argued she had postpartum psychosis. Her lawyer Kevin Reddington's asked for the case to be dismissed.
3: Many, many lay people had difficulty understanding the concept of the bifurcation and say, well, she admitted that she did it, so she's guilty. And then they go off on a tangent about all of these horrific allegations. She's a demon and she's possessed and she should be executed.
1: OpenAI has scrapped plans to release its new artificial intelligence model. It's over safety concerns after it showed higher levels of deception than its predecessor. And Phil the Power Taylor is making a darts comeback. The 16-time world champion will play at a doubles tournament in Portsmouth next month. That's the latest. I'm Chris Milligan.
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5: On the roads, that earlier obstruction on the West Link eastbound has now been cleared. Delays remain in the area. Around town, Sydney Bypass, City Bound from Tillysburn's busy. The West Link is busy in both directions. And the M2 southbound approaching Nelson Street. At Belfast International Airport, the London Luton flight, normally due in at 10 to 7, is due in at 7:15.
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Welcome back to the second hour of Tuesday Drive Time with Mervyn on Belfast 89. 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So welcome along to people in Portadown and Craigavon. This hour we've got our advert words. See how you get on with these. The first one: forward through engineering. Or do you really mean Vorsprung durch Technik? What was the product that they were advertising?

0: our own wee Donna. And something's cooking in the kitchen. Are you currently cooking your supper, your tea, your dinner? Let me know what you're having. So our advert words, Vorspring, Dork Technique. Loads and loads of girls getting the answer. Boys, what are you doing? What are you doing? Lorraine says that she thinks Angie should get this one. Yes, yeah, so she should, because Angie has changed to, well, I'll just leave it at that. Carl, you're right. Katrina, you're right. Jack the Hat was on. Remember saying about the Sycamore Gap tree? Well, Jack says, you see if anybody touches my tree. And he just leaves it there. So you've been warned. He says you're playing a blinder. Thank you very much. And Jack would like me to say hello to and welcome to all the newbies in Portadown and Craigavon. Ah, Jack, thank you very, very much. On the other screen, Lizelle's got it right. Kerry Moses and Robin has been on. Says Mervyn. I read about that. That this is the tree and it's growing and all the rest of it. He says, yes. Isn't it marvellous? Mm-hmm. It is, surely. And, oh, you know what she's asked me for? For the Takeover Tuesday? Yellow Submarine. Love it. I put it in. She says, it always reminds me of my nursery school days. And we all loved it and sang along. Well, Kerry, I want you to be singing along. Angie of Lorraine and Angie Fame has just come in. She's given me the right answer. She's a clever girl. Good day, Mervyn. Good day, John. This is John, late of the Chesapeake. Today he's at Rose Valley Lake. I must go googling. Anyway, John says, good day, Mervyn. You sound good as usual. John, thank you very, very much. It's a Tuesday. I am feeling fantastic. He says, for the Beatles Takeover. Oh, two good ones. And he says, as always, thanks for the great music and the fun listening. Best regards, John. John, thank you for that. And please say hello to Susan.
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2: Well, I saw

all music you just gotta sing along to on our Yicky Tuesday. Bill Haley, of course. Now here, how do you cope with this here? Just imagine the scene, right? I reckon, you see, there is no correct thing to do while people are singing happy birthday at you. There you're standing there and they're going, like smiling back at them is sort of bad. Singing along is probably even worse. Looking around the room is sort of unhinged. You just have to sort of stand there and take that. How do you cope with people singing happy birthday to you?

0: Now, the Scouser was on the phone, seeing if I wanted anything to eat when I get home. I normally will get home about 20 past nine. I says, no, I don't want anything to eat. And in fact, tomorrow I'm going to go for a walk and that'll burn off what I've ate today. You know what the Scouser says to me? You know what the Scouser said? Don't forget to take your passport with you. Nasty. Anyway, here is a nasty little story. Would you hear this? A missing tabby cat whose severed tail was posted through its owner's letterbox has been found dead in woods near its home a week later. The wee cat was called Max. Max was eight and he was on a path close to where his owners, Louise and Lisa, live in Hull. Police are investigating, thank goodness. And samples of his fur are being analysed in case the culprit's DNA is on it. Oh, I hope they find the person. The couple fear his tail may have been cut off while he was still alive. Nastiness.
1: It must be true, 'cause I heard it on the radio. It must be true, it must be true.
0: Oh, I just hope they get the people who done that. Per wee Max.

0: John over in our Lady of the Chesapeake says that the people start singing happy birthday to him, he just leaves the room and goes and makes another drink. That is the best one. I'm going to actually write that down, John. Thank you.
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0: Currently running with our advert words. What was the product they were trying to sell with the advert that went Vorsprung Durch Technique?

Oh, it might be a bit yucky outside, but you see, if you had that on at full voice or full volume, wow, it's good inside. Good afternoon, Mervyless. Who's this? Hi, Sharon. How are you? Welcome along. Hope you had a good weekend. She says, I don't need to Google that. I don't think you'd make that up. This is about the wee cat. And she says, I'd like to cut their bits off, whoever did it. You and me both. Jack the Hat was on. Jack the Hat is not a happy boy because Jack says, I love wee cats. Carl was on. Carl's saying, per wee cat. Caroline's been on. Caroline, how are you? Welcome along. And yes, you got it right. The advert word. And I'm proud of you. Thank you very, very much. And let me see who else came on there a moment or two ago. Anne without an E. How are you today? And thank you very, very much. Yes, you've guessed it right. So, Vorsprung Dork Technique. What was the product that they were advertising? I'm sitting here thinking, why is there never an outbreak of something good? Like an epidemic of, say, common sense?

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2: Now we're in for a cloudy evening with heavy rain accompanied by strong winds. The rain's going to clear overnight, leaving clear skies tomorrow. It's going to be a dry morning with some sunny spells here. That's all right. A little cloudier in the afternoon with brighter sunny intervals. Showers are possible. The outlook from now through until Saturday. Mostly dry with sunny spells on Thursday. Cloudier with rain spreading in the evening though. Variable cloud on Friday and Saturday. But there will be some bright spells between the rain and the showers. On the roads, it's the usual spots at this time of the evening. The A2 Sydenham Bypass, city-bound from Tilliesburn. The West Link busy in both directions. The M3 Leggan Bridge towards the West Link and Nelson Street. The M2 southbound approaching Nelson Street. And finally, the M1 westbound out of town from Junction 1 through to Junction 3.
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Now, in our advert words, that first half hour, Vorspringdorf technique, of course, the answer was the product being advertised, Audi. Who got it right? Carl, Katrina, Lizelle, Angela. And you know why Angela? How Angela got it right? She's just changed to an Audi. Health to drive. Joe got it right. Pete, James, Michael, John, Jim Wright was on the phone, sounding good. Jim, thank you very much. Carl got it right. I'm without an E. Caroline, William and Murray, Lawrence and Sharon. Proud of you all. I was thinking about cars, you know. Isn't that a good job cars are actually invented? Imagine riding a horse to get to work about 6 a.m. in the morning. Anyway, thank you all for entering that. The next advert words, and this is a specific product. The advert went, only the best for the captain's table. Only the best for the captain's table. And it was a specific product.

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4: And you're most welcome to Tuesday's Drive Time. Remember, Takeover Tuesday at 6:30 tonight. It's the Beatles. So if there's a particular Beatles song you would like, let me know. Only the best for the captain's table.

Angela's been on. Now, this is Angela in Belfast. She says, hi, Mervyn, it's Angela. Hi, Angela, it's Mervyn. Great to hear from you. She says, oh, thanks for playing Mississippi by Pussycat. Not a problem. And you know what she's went and done? She's went and bought Pussycat's Greatest Hits. And she says, now I can play Pussycat to my heart's content. Oh, are you letting the neighbours hear it? Lawrence has been on. Lawrence, yeah, evening to you. Yeah, that's the right answer. Thank you very, very much. And where do we see who else has come on? And without an E. And without an E, evening to you. Yes, you've got it right. Who else? Sharon's got it right. Proud of you, girl. And Katrina sent me in a little Beatles track. Thank you very much for that. Now, have you ever been to a Punch and Judy show? I've been thinking about this since I came across this story a few days ago, and I don't know if I have, or maybe I was way young. Anyway, that's the way to do it. Is one of the biggest collections of Punch and Judy memorabilia. It's going under the hammer. Oh no. It includes traditional puppets, Punch and Judy booths, and props amassed by actor and kids entertainer Frank Turvey. There's thousands of items, and the auctioneer reckons they all could fetch £20,000. They've been auctioned off by Heritage Auctioneers, and they're saying if there is a thing that has Punch and Judy on it, we probably have it in the auction. So here, the obvious question. Have you been to a Punch and Judy show? What's your memory? Where was it? When was it? How old were you? And who were the two? I that's what I remember. Somebody getting bonged over the head with a stick. But that's, I don't know who was doing the bonging, and I don't know who got bonged.

Liz L's been in touch. Liz L says, earlier in the month, she saw Punch and Judy at the Peace in the Park event. It was in Alexandra Park. And she's saying he's been there a couple of years now. And the kiddies and the adults loved it. Oh, brilliant. Brilliant, brilliant, brilliant. Thanks for that. The Scarce postman now, he says, I love a bit of Delamitri, but you rarely hear it. My favourite tracks of theirs being played on the radio, just like a man. I must see if we've got that. Cigar smoking postman. Great to hear from you this afternoon. Our advert words, I'll give the answer to this after we play the next track. Only the best for the captain's table. And it's a specific product. Let me know how you're getting on. Now, we all know about potholes. Like, you know what I think happens with potholes? Councils just leave them there and leave them and leave them, and the pothole eventually turns into a roundabout. That's what happens. But here, over in Kent, a council is using thrown away fashion items to plug their potholes. Five holes in parks in Maidstone and Kent have been filled with a new low carbon repair material made from recycled clothing. Oh, aye. Recycled textiles fill the pothole, and then there's a surfacing layer put on top. And according to the Waste and Resources Action Programme, you see the things I read to bring you stories? 1.45 million tonnes of used textiles every year are dumped in the country, with almost half of it ending up in general waste. So you see that t-shirt you've got on, you know something? Somebody could be driving over that in a few weeks' time.

Peter, Paul and Mary leaving on a jet plane. So our advert words went: only the best for the captain's table. The answer was bird's eye fish fingers. Phil the Fluter says, evening Marvin. Evening Phil. Says, I believe the advert was for fish fingers, even though fish don't have fingers. He says, brainwashing. I'll give all the names of all the other people after the news.

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1: From the Sky News Centre at 6, the Premier League's confirmed Manchester City have been found guilty of all charges relating to serious breaches of financial rules. It found the club arranged sham contracts with commercial partners to artificially inflate the club's revenues between 2009 and 2018. City's chief executive, Ferran Soriano, declined to comment at a conference in Copenhagen.
2: The Premier League confirms you cheated for nearly a decade. Do you apologise to football fans?
3: I have nothing to say, thank you.
2: Are you destroying football?
3: Thank you.
2: Do you not have a message for football?
3: Thank you.
2: You know, when you've cheated for so long, do you not have an obligation?
3: I said thank you.
1: The club says it's innocent and will appeal. The Prime Minister says he'll change the triple lock on pensions in 2030 to pay for major changes to social care in England. Andy Burnham told Labour's party conference in Liverpool that it will still rise every year in line with inflation or by 2.5%. He says a new national care service would reflect his party's best traditions.
4: Where everyone contributes and everyone is covered. Free at the point of use and no care charges paid out of your basic state pension.
1: The Conservatives claim the PM's plans make tax rises inevitable. The body of a baby has been found on a beach in North Wales. Health officials say they're concerned about the welfare of the mother following the discovery in Bangor. Lindsay Clancy's lawyers have urged the judge not to order a retrial over allegations she murdered her three children. The mother, who admits strangling them during a bout of postpartum psychosis, saw a jury fail to agree verdicts earlier this month. Anti-migrant activist Daniel Thomas has been refused bail. He's appeared before Crown Court accused of slashing a boat in the Channel last week. And England boss Thomas Tuchel will be forced into changes for tonight's Nations League game against the Czech Republic. Nico O'Reilly is out with an injury. That's the latest from Sky News. I'm Chris Milligan.
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6: Things have eased around Belfast. On the M1 westbound, though, between junction 1 and 3, still slow moving, as is on the M1 eastbound, junction 2 is Stockman's Lane, towards junction 1 at Broadway into town, and on the Westlink eastbound towards the M2 and M3. At the airports, Belfast International Airport, only one flight of note, that's London Luton, normally due in at 10 to 7, is coming in this evening at 7:15.
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6: Welcome along to Tuesday Drive Time. We're here for another hour. You're most welcome to the show, and also especially to our new listeners in Portadown and Craigavon on DAB.

Welcome back to Belfast 89 Drive Time on a Tuesday. Mervyn with you for the next 54 minutes or so. Great to have you along. Now, what have we got in this hour? We've got our name game. The name game tonight is, what would be your polar bear name? You're strong, you're cool, you're unbearably awesome. You were born to roam, you were made to survive. Yes, I'm talking to you, but you need a polar bear name. What I need from you is the month you were born and the first letter of your first name, and I'll be able to tell you if you're going to go outside as a polar bear, what your name would be. Now, in the last hour, we had our advert words. And the advert words went only the best for the captain's table. And it was Birdseye Fish Fingers. Who got it right? William in Dunmurry was straight in. Well done, William. Jack the Hat. Joe, James, Caroline, well done. Carl got it right. Anne without the E. Pete got it right. Phil the Fluter. Lawrence, Katrina, Lorraine, and Angie got it right, and the cigar-smoking postman. Well done to you all. We'll play the advert words next Tuesday. Angela's been on. This is Angela of Mississippi fame. She says, yes, Mervyn, I play Mississippi loud, and I don't care. She says, if it bothers the neighbours because I have to listen to their dogs barking. Oh, and that's from Angela. Lawrence has been on. He says, Mississippi is a classic. Oh, thanks for that. And Joe from Lisburn's been on. He's given me a little Beatles track. You know, tonight, normally the Takeover Tuesday is only for about 15 minutes. We are busting that tonight. We're almost at a half hour of Beatles tracks. Do you have a favourite Beatles track? Let me know and I'll put it into the playlist for Takeover Tuesday.

you know who I heard from? Loretta. Loretta was on the phone, she's sounding brilliant, and she's asked for a wee song that I have put in for her. Has this happened to you? Do you have one of these in the back of your cupboard? A sandwich toaster? Oh, you know what, on the weekend, I was searching through the cupboards. I rediscovered our sandwich toaster, brought it out. Guess what we had for lunch? Toasted sandwiches. And you know what this means? I reckon for about the next fortnight, we're going to have toasted sandwiches before it goes back into the cupboard for another year. Now, here is a little story. I don't want to hear anybody laughing. It could happen to anybody. It can obviously happen to the best of us. A judge was caught speeding while rushing to court. Deputy District Judge Charles Crow was given 9 penalty points on his driving license for 3 offences between November 23 and March 26. Judge Crow says, "I feel embarrassed," and he's vowed to use public transport more and use speed limiters when driving.

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Yeah, the yesterday man himself, Chris Andrews. Requested by Loretta this evening. And Loretta, good to hear from you. Now, we are currently playing our name game tonight. It's Polar Bear Name. You know, if you want to be unbearably awesome, you want to be cool, you want to be made to survive, you need a polar bear name. Thanks to everybody who's sending me in their birth month and the first letter of your name, and we'll have a big readout later on, because with the cold nights coming in, you might be going out and you might come back and you just look like a polar bear. Has this happened to you? It's happened to me. My car insurance on one of the cars is due. So I thought, what am I going to do? What am I going to do? And I was on YouTube and this ad came on. You know the ad I'm talking about. The meerkats. So I thought, where could I find meerkats? Oh, I know. At the zoo. So I goes to the zoo on Sunday. And you know what I discovered? The meerkats up at the zoo know absolutely nothing about car insurance.

0: Oh, making your radio go zing on a Tuesday evening, Johnny Johnson. Blame it on that Pony Express. Now, before we head to the Takeover Tuesday, I've got some good news. I know you will be so pleased for me when I tell you. You see, this morning, I opened a bottle of tablets at the end without the leaflet showing. Oh, it's the first time in about, yonks and yonks.
1: 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Weather.
0: So it's going to be cloudy with heavy rain tonight, accompanied by strong winds. Tomorrow we're in for a dry morning with sunny spells. It's going to be a wee bit cloudier in the afternoon, but there's going to be bright and sunny intervals. And the outlook, mostly dry with sunny spells on Thursday, cloudier though with rain in the evening, variable cloud on Friday and Saturday with some bright spells with rain or showers. The Takeover, it's the Beatles.
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0: tonight, our takeover is the Beatles, and usually we only have three or four songs. We've got an entire half hour. There were so many of yous sending in your requests. Now, back in 1968, while on a boat trip in Sardinia aboard Peter Sellers' yacht, Ringo Starr heard the captain describe how octopus collect stones and shiny objects from the seafloor and build gardens outside their caves. The story became the basis for the Beatles' Octopus's Garden, released on Abbey Road in 1969.
1: It's Takeover Tuesday

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3: In the town.

Our Takeover Tuesday tonight is lasting the full half hour. Lawrence has been on. Lawrence says, I bet you Michael in Liverpool is happy. Yeah, I'd say so. Now, in our name game, your polar bear name, Sharon was on. Sharon, your polar bear name would be Ice Shiver. Carl, you would be Frost Cub. Joe, you'd be Blizzard Jasper. Lorraine would be Polar Lumi. And Angie would be Aurora Alaska. And what was mine? Oh, aye, Frost Misty.

The Beatles, of course, as our Takeover Tuesday, I'll Follow the Sun. We've got three more Beatles tracks to go. Now, remember, tonight, after the 7 o'clock news, it's the one, the only Mr. Alan Sheeran, and he will be taking us off to the Songland.

thanks to everybody who suggested Beatles tracks for our Takeover Tuesday. There were so many of them, and there were, as you know, all the Beatles songs really good. Lawrence enjoying it, Carl enjoying it, Lorraine and Angie, thank you very much for your message. Lawrence, thanks for yours. Kerry, thanks for yours. That's it for me. As I say, Alan's here after 7 o'clock. Thank you very much for tuning into Belfast 89. Thanks to everybody who took part in the show. Thank you for listening. I'll be back tomorrow at 4 o'clock, and remember, between 5 and 6, all the songs have girls' names. That's what we'll be doing tomorrow. So look after yourselves. I'm away home to Enniskillen, and I'll see you tomorrow. Remember, stand by for Alan. Leaving you with While My Guitar Gently Weeps, and In My Life, the Beatles on Takeover Tuesday.

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2: From the Sky News Centre at 7, Manchester City have been found guilty of all charges related to serious breaches of Premier League financial rules by an independent commission. Between 2009 and 2018, the club were found to have arranged sham contracts with a number of its commercial partners to artificially inflate its revenues, among other issues. Here is our sports correspondent, Rob Harris.
3: This confirmation from the Premier League that Manchester City found guilty of years of deception, covering almost a decade as they became the dominant force in the Premier League. This is damning, the biggest scandal that the Premier League has ever seen.
2: The Prime Minister says he's ready to pay the political price for reforming the state pension triple lock. Andy Burnham's speech at the Labour conference outlined the number of changes to pay for social care reforms. Under the plans, pensions will continue to rise every year by at least 2.5% or in line with inflation. These pensioners at the conference are happy.
4: Well, that will affect me and I'm perfectly happy with that.
5: Well, as a pensioner, I'd have to look at the numbers, but I have faith in it, yeah.
6: I'm not a poor pensioner, I have a work pension as well. And there's really no reason why I should have my state pension increased.
2: Counter-terror police say no improvised explosive devices were found in the three vans discovered near RAF Fairford in Gloucestershire. Officers say a decision to grant the five British nationals bail is grounded in experience after Donald Trump called it surprising. Police say they're concerned for the welfare of a mother after the body of a newborn baby was discovered on a shoreline in Wales. Searches are ongoing to try to trace her following the discovery in Bangor. Sport: in England aim to bounce back from defeat to Spain in their Nations League opener when they kick off away to the Czech Republic later this hour. Elsewhere, Scotland hosts Switzerland. And tourists from overseas won't have to pay to visit museums in England. The government scrapped plans, saying free admission will stay for everyone. That's the latest. I'm Chris Milligan.

Jimmy Jimmy by the Undertones there. Yes, that's the way to start a show, wasn't it? Uh-huh. Oh, by the way, I hear that Jimmy Jimmy is currently playing with the Manchester Under-11s League. Soon to be joined by Erling Haaland. There you go. Allegedly. This is Alan Sheeran here in Belfast 89, folks, here on the Songlands, and we have got great music all through the scene then.

the wonderful Stylistics there with I Can't Give You Anything But My Love in brackets. Yes, well, tell you what, where'd that day come from? It's supposed to be a wee bit cloudy. Not so, but no. Brown skies and rain. Where did that come from? I've got to ask. I mean, it was so brown out there. You got to ask, is it Sahara dust again? Are we getting more Sahara dust coming at us? We'll know in the morning. You know, on the we'll see it on the cars in the morning. Or was it Torremolina dust? Because like Europe's becoming like a desert these days. Or was it Sussex dust? Because that's getting to be just as bad, isn't it? Anyway, there you go. Listen, give us a wee shout. Say what you want me to play here. You can ring us on 0289-023-8989. 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Or indeed. If you're using the app, you can send us a direct message. Oh, and a big hello to all the people in Portadown and Craigavon who can now get us on DAB+. Yes, take a wee short search down there if you can. Anyway, there you go. Listen, here's Python Lee Jackson in A Broken Dream.

Yeah, Python Lee Jackson there in A Broken Dream, sounding very like a certain Rod Stewart. I've got some news about Rod actually coming up shortly in the program. But first of all, we have to go and do a songwriter, don't we? And today, of all days, is ABBA Day on the Songlands. Yes, the whole of the Songlands have had the bunting put up in Swedish colours. What's that, yellow and blue or something like that there, isn't it? Yeah. And I've got pictures all over the studio and all through the whole centre of Belfast and all that kind of thing. All for ABBA. Yes, because we know that it's ABBA Day. We do. And we know that with ABBA, the winner takes it all, and they certainly did. I think it's only the Beatles have actually beaten them in terms of the number of products sold and so on. You know? So, I'm starting off ABBA Day with The Winner Takes It All by ABBA.

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Small Faces there with Here Comes the Night. You don't normally hear that last bit there because I normally cut it off. There you go. Okay, that was the Small Faces, i.e. the Faces without Rod Stewart and Ron Wood. I'm going to say I've got a wee bit of announcement about Rod Stewart coming up in the middle of the next hour. In the meantime, here is Ooh La La by the Faces, including Mr. Rod Stewart. Although I think it's Ron Wood actually singing here.

0: And it's weather time on Belfast 89. Right, tonight will be cloudy with a band of heavy rain racing east through the evening towards us. Accompanied by very strong winds and severe coastal gales. Rain will clear east overnight, leaving clear skies and easing winds. Easing winds. Wednesday, a dry morning with prolonged sunny spells. A little clouder in the afternoon with bright or sunny intervals. Interval. And showers will also be possible with brisk winds.
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0: Here you go, Mike.

I love that trip and drum all the way through that. Here's Ossie Bisa. Oh, sunshine day.

That's great stuff there. What's the beast of Sunshine Day? Well, I tell you what, I hear that the charity shops have been inundated with light blue pieces of apparel. Yes, indeed. But that's enough about Manchester City. Anyway, you know, listen, I am sure you'll see all of the true City supporters will be sticking with them whenever they're fighting their way back up into the Premier again. I'm sure they will. And they'll have just as much fun as whenever they were winning things anyway. That's what football is all about, isn't it? It is indeed. Anyway, where are we? Yes, another Songlander coming up, another one from ABBA. This is Summer Night City. My good wife ended up in Stockholm at one stage, went along to the museum that they have there. Apparently it's brilliant, the ABBA Museum is brilliant. This song's all about Stockholm, as they call it, the Summer Night City.

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only have eyes for you. And we're coming up to the top of the hour. On the other side, we've got Robert Palmer, Sonny and Cher. Oh, I wonder who requested that now. Van Morrison. On this side, we've got the Rolling Stones. We've got Pete Wingfield. And this one, Dance With Me from Orleans.

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1: From the Sky News Centre at 8, Andy Burnham's announced an overhaul to the pensions triple lock in his speech to Labour's party conference. Cam Hall reports from Liverpool.
2: Andy Burnham.
3: All together now, setting the tone as the Prime Minister announced the state pension would rise by either earnings or 2.5% from 2030. That would pay for
4: a high-quality national care service to give peace of mind in later life.
3: Lee's Labour members would be hit.
5: I'm perfectly happy with that.
6: I have faith in it, yeah.
3: Public ownership of water firms also featured, along with a promise to honour his late father.
4: The United Kingdom my dad represented is the one I believe in.
3: Conservatives claim tax rises are inevitable.
1: Manchester City say they are innocent and will appeal after being found guilty of all 115 charges related to breaches of Premier League financial rules. An independent commission found they arranged sham commercial deals to artificially inflate their revenues. Football writer Henry Winter says the case has huge implications on the top flight of English football.
7: How can we take this league seriously if Manchester City continue playing? Clearly, you know, if their appeal fails, as one would imagine it would, they will get relegated at the end of the season.
1: Three teenagers have been killed after a car went into the River Wear in Sunderland. Police say it happened near Wearmouth Bridge at lunchtime. A 17-year-old boy has been arrested. Former world snooker champion Graham Dott's been jailed for 7 years for sexually abusing two primary school-aged children. The judge told him he'd robbed them of a significant part of their childhood. Petrol but no explosive devices were found in vans that sparked a major security alert near an RAF base. Police say the decision to release five men on bail was based on experience and strategy. And finally to sport, and England are being held 0-0 away to the Czech Republic in their second Nations League game. Scotland are 1-0 down against Switzerland at Hampden Park. That's the latest. I'm Chris Milligan.

Case of Loving You. Oh, yes, indeed. Love that song. This is Alan Sheeran here in Belfast 89. Folks, you are in the Songlands, and we've got great music for you all through this evening. This next piece of great music was specifically requested by Loretta McNaughton. And Loretta, you ready for this? Sonny and Cher, here we don't go.

Yes, that's that man, Ivan, from down the road. Bright side of the road there. Great stuff. Right, tell you what. Listen, if you want to make contact with us in the studio, you can email us in studio@belfast89.com. 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That's the first time I've read that out without looking at it. Hey, you learn something every 10 years, don't you? You do indeed. And listen, if you're on the app, give us a shout as well. We'd love to hear from you. What else I have to tell you? Oh, yes, indeed. Rod Stewart, as promised, Rod Stewart has announced his last rock and roll tour. I think that means he'll probably be doing our other more gentle ones. But the question is, how do these guys keep going anyway? You know, by that stage, I'm expecting to be held together with string and gaffer tape. You know, yet they're dancing away on stage and all this here, still playing guitar and everything. Not Rod, obviously, but there you go. So, listen, here's one for Rod in the Faces, Cindy, and it's a incidentally.

Ah, there you go. Faces and Rod Stewart. Takes me back. Great music, of course, and great fun live. Although I never saw them live myself, I would certainly have loved to. Okay, time for another song, rather another one from ABBA. This is Lay All Your Love On Me. Now, the interesting thing about this one, and to be honest, it's something I never understood really very much. Do you remember that you used to have the 7-inch singles, and then they brought out the 12-inch singles? Well, this one was released in certain places only as a 12-inch single way back in 1981. And it went to number 7 in the UK as a 12-inch. I never understood why. 12-inch was a pain in the neck. I wanted a wee single, you know, nice, neat, and you could carry easily and all that kind of thing. Didn't want to confuse it with an album. So here's Lay All Your Love On Me.

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Mama told me not to come. Three Dog Night. Ha ha. Coming up shortly, Danny Stadden, Young, Heart Strong, Free.

Andy Staden there. Now, hands up all of you who love the Bay City Rollers. Hands up, come on. Because I can see you. I can see you, you know. Your summer love sensation.

down as well. The time on Belfast 89. And tonight will be cloudy with a band of heavy rain spreading east through the evening, accompanied by strong winds and severe coastal gales. Rain clears east overnight, leaving clear skies and easing winds. Minimum temperature 12 degrees C. Wednesday, a dry morning with prolonged sunny spells, a little cloudier in the afternoon, with bright or sunny intervals and showers possible. Brisk winds. Ooh, brisk winds. Snappy stuff. What?

Now, that is just brilliant. Tommy James and the Shondells there in Crimson and Clover, just fantastically put together track. Anyway, time for another song, another one from ABBA. Yes, indeed. This one got the number 2 way back in 1979 or thereabouts. It's the only song that includes voices other than the four band members on it, because they used a children's choir from the International School in Stockholm. So in the dead. They did indeed. My kids know this song word for word, but not from an ABBA song, from Westlife. He brought it out in 1989 and took it to number 1.

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0: There. He's all sold up, isn't he? Yes, indeed. Unless we're coming to the top of the hour, on the other side we got the Pretenders, McGinnis Flint and Neil Diamond. On this side we got Donovan, D Dozy, Peaky Mick and Titch. Next one coming up here, Junior Walker and the All-Stars.
1: Shotgun. I'm Malafonk.

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1: From the Sky News Centre at 9, the Prime Minister says he's ready to face down his critics after announcing plans to adjust the state pension triple lock. Andy Burnham told the Labour conference in Liverpool that from 2030, it'll still rise every year in line with inflation or by 2.5%, but won't be linked to average annual earnings. He says the savings will go towards improved social care. Reform UK's Nigel Farage says he'd take a different approach.
2: We don't think that future pensions should be cut. We'd much rather cut net zero funding, the foreign aid budget, and benefits that go to foreign-born people. Our choices are very, very clear.
1: Manchester City say they're innocent and will appeal after being found guilty of systematically breaking Premier League rules for nearly a decade. An independent commission says the club concealed the true state of its revenues to get around financial regulations from 2009 to 2018. Three teenagers have died and another's been arrested after a car went into the River Wear in Sunderland. Police say a black Audi entered the water near Wearmouth Bridge at around 1:30. Lindsay Clancy's been in court in the US for the first time since her murder trial collapsed last month. The 36-year-old killed her children but pleaded not guilty to murder, arguing she had postpartum psychosis. Her defence wants the judge to use his power to declare her not guilty. Anne Emerson hosts the Criminally Obsessed podcast.
3: This is going to push the trial date for sure. Originally, we were thinking that we would have a fall retrial date, and the judge is very interested in getting that on the docket. Both prosecution and defence, though, came back to him and said, we're not ready to pick that trial date.
1: OpenAI has scrapped plans to release its new artificial intelligence model. It's over safety concerns after it showed what's been described as higher levels of deception than its predecessor. And in sport, England are 1-0 up away to 10-man Czech Republic in the Nations League. Jack Hendry's been sent off for Scotland, who trail 1-0 at home to Switzerland. That's the latest. I'm Chris Milligan.

Ah, still sounding so fresh there, the Pretenders and Talk of the Town. This is Alan Sheeran here in Belfast 89, folks. You're in the Songlands, so we got great music for you all through this evening. Isn't it? Next one coming up. Don't know this one sounds quite so fresh, but it's good. McGinnis Flint and When I'm Dead and Gone.

Yeah, the wonderful Love on the Rocks by Neil Diamond. Brilliant, brilliant songwriter. This is Alan Sheeran here on Belfast 89. You're in the Songlands, folks. You are indeed. Oh, by gum. Right, so where are we? Yes. Yeah, I wanted to say something about Songland or for next week and so forth. Now, I mentioned last week about wanting to do something with songs that I have had forgotten but are brilliant. Things like Spanky Wilson's Sunshine of Your Love, Brian Prothero, Pinball, and a whole clatter of stuff by Ronnie Lane, which is brilliant as well. That's coming, but it's not ready yet. So I'm going to go next week with Kate Bush, and the week after that with the Doors, right? The Doors of Perception and all that kind of thing. Okay, so that's the upcoming Songlanders. In the meantime, if you want to make contact with us in the studio, you can email us in studio@belfast89.com. 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And of course, if you're on the app, you can send us a direct message as well. Here's the Bowl, Jeff Beck on Tallyman.

back in time on there, and it's time for our penultimate song rounder of the evening from ABBA. This is Knowing Me, Knowing You. Originally, this was known as Number One, Number One, because they had the track before they wrote the lyrics. And, you know, I'm always amazed at how these Swedish people actually produce perfect English lyrics, rhyming and all this here. You know the bands, I'm thinking of Procol Harum here and all this here, who had beautiful songs and so forth, but the words meant none, you know. There you go. Here's Knowing Me, Knowing You.

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0: around. It's weather time on Belfast 89. Right, tonight will be cloudy with a band of heavy rain spreading east through the evening, accompanied by strong winds and severe coastal gales. Rain clears east overnight, leaving clear skies and easing winds. Tomorrow will be a dry morning with prolonged sunny spells, a little cloudier in the afternoon with bright or sunny intervals, and showers possible. There will, however, be brisk winds.
1: Ooh, brisk.
0: I love the word brisk. It's brilliant.
1: Brisk.

I can't get over the idea of Elton fading. You know, there you go, there you go. Maybe dead in the young days. Anyhow, time for last songlander of this evening. Last one from ABBA. This is Dancing Queen. Why am I choosing Dancing Queen? Apart from the fact that it's brilliant, it's also ABBA's only number one in the United States. So here we go. Just for you, Dancing Queen.

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Stevie Wonder, great songwriter, great pianist, great singer, and great harmonica player as well. Yeah, that's him singing, playing that harmonica as well. Listen, folks, this is Alan Sheeran, and that's me for another show. I'll be back next Tuesday, 7 through 10, in Belfast, 89 AM. In the meantime, look after yourselves. Don't do anything I would do. Next week's song rally is going to be Kate Bush. Looking forward to that.

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1: From the Sky News Centre at 10, the Prime Minister's vowed to keep the pensions triple lock until 2030, but says it'll then be adjusted to pay for social care reforms. Andy Burnham's told the Labour conference removing the link to average annual wages will generate significant savings.
2: This is the deal, a state pension that rises every year, no care charges, and a high quality national care service to give peace of mind in later life. Conference, I am going to go out and argue for that.
1: He also promised more public control over utility firms. The PM became emotional when speaking about his dad, who died earlier this month. The Premier League's confirmed Manchester City have been found guilty of all charges over financial rule breaches. An independent commission found the club arranged sham contracts to artificially inflate revenues. City say they'll appeal. Three teenagers have died after a car crashed off the road into the River Weir in Sunderland. Police say four people were in the vehicle at the time and a 17-year-old boy has been arrested. Ex-world snooker champion Graham Dott's been jailed for 7 years for child sex abuse. The 49-year-old targeted a boy and girl of primary school age with multiple incidents over several years. Donald Trump says tech executives have signed what he calls a morally binding document on AI. The US president's been meeting with them at the White House. There have been questions around the safety of the technology. Mr. Trump was asked why there was no need for guardrails.
3: And we had a great meeting today, every one of them. We had a great, really a great, great meeting. It was something very, very special. They love our country and they love the world, and they came together and they did something that few people really, it's almost like a constitution in a way.
1: And in sport, England have their first points in the season's Nations League thanks to a 2-0 win away to 10-man Czech Republic. Scotland also had a player sent off in their 3-0 defeat to Switzerland in Sebastian Pokanoli's first game in charge. The Belgian began his time in charge with a goalless draw in Slovakia.

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1: From the Sky News Centre at 11, Andy Burnham's announced he'll adjust the pensions triple lock from 2030 and use the savings to help pay for social care. The Prime Minister, who's delivered an emotional speech to the Labour conference, also vowed more public control of utility firms. Manchester City say they're innocent and will appeal after being found guilty of systematically breaking Premier League rules for nearly a decade. An independent commission says the club concealed the true state of its revenues to get around financial regulations from 2009. These England fans in Prague are pleased that action's been taken.
2: You can't allow it to continue, because if they don't punish them, it'll happen again, and it's probably happening at other clubs.
3: I think it'll drag on for years. I think there's an inevitability with that.
4: It's a shame. It's the beautiful game. It's still is, but it should only be a beautiful game, and it's a level playing field for all teams.
1: Three teenagers have died and another's been arrested after a car went into the River Weir in Sunderland. Police say a black Audi entered the water at around 1:30. Garvahy Road residents have launched a fresh legal bid to stop the Drumcree parade. They argue the parade's commission misinterpreted police advice on the risk of disorder. Protesters continue to block the mainly nationalist area of Portadown while Orange men wait for permission to march. The Court of Appeal will hear the residents' case on Friday. England bounced back from defeat to Spain with a 2-0 victory away to the Czech Republic in the Nations League. The hosts were reduced to 10 men in the first half, with goals from Anthony Gordon and Harry Kane after the break in Prague. Manager Thomas Tuchel says it wasn't glamorous, but that's OK.
5: You have to sometimes do the hard work with not a lot of praise, because we were the favourites and we wanted to win. We demanded the win from us. Then you go up with one man, of course, and everyone expects we ourselves. You're suddenly the heavy favourites.
1: Scotland had Jack Hendry sent off early in their 3-0 defeat to Switzerland at Hampden Park. It was manager Sebastian Pokanoli's first home game in charge. That's the latest. I'm AJ Walsh.

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1: Belfast 89.
2: Chaka Khan. 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
1: From the Sky News Centre at midnight, the Prime Minister says he'll change the triple lock on pensions in 2030 to pay for major changes to social care in England. Andy Burnham told Labour's party conference in Liverpool that it will still rise each year in line with inflation or by 2.5%. He says a new national care service would reflect his party's best traditions.
2: Where everyone contributes and everyone is covered, free at the point of use, and no care charges paid out of your basic state pension.
1: The Conservatives claim the PM's plans make tax rises inevitable. The Premier League's confirmed Manchester City have been found guilty of all charges over financial rules breaches. An independent commission found the club arranged sham contracts to artificially inflate revenues. City say they'll appeal. It's been confirmed a fire which killed a mother and her three children was caused by an e-scooter battery. The unit was on charge at the time of the fire when it broke out in the early hours of Tuesday morning. One of the five men arrested near RAF Fairford on suspicion of terrorism reportedly called police themselves an hour before a local farmer raised the alarm on Sunday. Officers found petrol but no explosives in three vans near the US used airbase. The suspects were later released on bail under strict conditions. In sport, Sebastian Pokanoli's first home game in charge of Scotland ended in a 3-0 defeat to Switzerland in the Nations League. Jack Hendry was sent off just 11 minutes into the match at Hampden Park. Pokanoli says it was a frustrating evening.
3: We start quite aggressive, front feet, and yeah, after 8 minutes, the game plan has to put on the side and just see the team reacting well or not with 10 men, and they did the best, to be honest.
1: And England have their first points thanks to a 2-0 win away to 10-man Czech Republic. That's the

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1: From the Sky News Centre at 1. The Conservatives claim Andy Burnham's plans to overhaul the pension triple lock by 2030 to fund social care means tax rises are inevitable. Under the plans, pensions will continue to rise every year by at least 2.5% or in line with inflation. Manchester City's chief executive says the Premier League's case against them is based on a single false accusation. He's responded to the guilty verdict of an independent commission, finding they've breached financial regulations over a 9-year period. Ferran Soriano's issued a 3-minute video accusing the government body of having a conspiracy against them. He insists they'll fight to clear their name.
2: Our lawyers will now file an appeal that sets out that the opinion contains clear material errors of law, principle and fact. And it is unsafe.
1: Three teenagers have died after a car went into the River Weir in Sunderland yesterday. Police say a black Audi entered the water at around 1:30. A 17-year-old boy has been arrested. Lindsay Clancy's lawyer has argued there isn't enough evidence to prove she killed her three children in Massachusetts in 2023. The 36-year-old pleaded not guilty by reason of postpartum psychosis. This marks a shift after the trial ended with a deadlocked jury. Prosecutors maintain Clancy strangled her kids. Anne Emerson hosts the Criminally Obsessed podcast.
3: This is going to push the trial date for sure. Originally, we were thinking that we would have a fall retrial date, and the judge is very interested in getting that on the docket. Both prosecution and defense, though, came back to him and said, we're not ready to pick that trial date.
1: In sport, England bounced back from defeat to Spain with a 2-0 victory away to the Czech Republic in the Nations League. The hosts were reduced to 10 men in the first half, with goals from Anthony Gordon and Harry Kane after the break in Prague. And Scotland had Jack Hendry sent off early in their 3-0 defeat to Switzerland at Hampden Park. It was manager Sebastian.